0: true. Yesterday is gone, but today can be your new day to open your heart and trust Him and know that He has an amazing plan for your tomorrow. We're encouraging you every time you listen. Contagious encouragement is what we're about on Keep the Faith with Penny. It sounds like this.
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3: 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I am strong.
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I'm Penny from Keep the Faith on 90.9 KLRC. We believe prayer makes a positive difference. Did you know about the Prayer Center? 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

0: summer of contagious encouragement, and your story can make it even better. How has God been showing up in your life? Take a moment. Tell us what you think at 800-335-1249. And keep the faith with Penny.
1: Just recently, my boyfriend and I broke up, and this has been really tough on me. And it's so easy for me to want to blame God and to want to ask God why me and why things happen like this. But I just wanted to call and thank you guys. Hearing these encouraging songs just keep me lifted up and just help me realize that God's got a plan for my life. I was reading my Bible, and I came across Jeremiah 29:11. And it says, "For I know the plans I have for you, declares the Lord, plans to prosper you and not to harm you, plans to give you a hope and

0: Thanks for listening to Keep the Faith on 90.9 KLRC. It's Keep the Faith. I'm Penny. Value, purpose, dignity. They're things that we all long for. Bob Lentz is the founder of Life Promotions, and that includes the Life Fest Music Festival and the Dignity Revolution. Growing up with a speech impediment and having a brother with cerebral palsy, Bob learned the importance of purpose and dignity at a young age. And now he helps others to discover it too.
1: Well, honestly, the first time I thought of making a difference was I was in the fifth grade in a religion class, and I asked why my brother was handicapped and I was, quote, normal. And the teacher, in her ignorance, said, I guess God loved you more than he loved your brother. They had to get a teacher next door, and they held me down, and they had to bring me in the hallway, and I was just crying because I thought, well, you know, if God loves me more than my brother, and that's why he was handicapped, then does God love you more if you're better looking than me, or you more because you're more athletic, or you more because you have more money? And is life really in things, or is it in relationship because we've been made in the image of God? And it was that point where I had to answer that question. And I thought, nobody should think that their value is just in what they do. We're not human doings, we're human beings. And so from fifth grade is where I said, you know what, I got to do something. I've now speak to over 500,000 students a year on Dignity Revolution, stand up for the value of every person. And so I was like, God, if you'll use, you know, if you'll use me, you can talk through a donkey, you can talk through me. Because nobody out there deserves to feel like they're nothing. Nobody out there should feel that nobody cares. Nobody out there should feel like they don't matter. And we have kids throwing their lives away. And it's time to say, no, there's dignity for all.

one thing we know, and that is fear begets fear. The only way to really curb fear is to make a different choice, a choice that moves you in the opposite direction of your fear. But if you let fear consume you and you poke holes in every explanation and you exercise by jumping to conclusions, you're not going to be who you want to be.

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2: Hey, Katrina, you nominated somebody for the AC giveaway. Can you tell us a little something about the people that you nominated?
3: Yeah, they have their father-in-law, and they have two children, and the husband and wife is another person that stays there, and they live in a trailer that has no air conditioning. It's so hot.
2: Well, thank you for sharing that. So it sounds like they definitely need an AC this summer. We are so thankful that we have the opportunity to do this. We're going to set them up with an AC.
3: You are. Thank you.
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3: Thank you so much.
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0: 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The positive difference. It's Keep the Faith. I'm Penny. Distractions, distractions. They're everywhere, like squirrels. And maybe it seems like you can't even get your day started on the right foot. Hey, Joel Smallbone is somebody who will tell you. Tell me about it. He and his brother Luke are with For King and Country. And Joel has discovered so much of how your day goes depends on what you prioritize.
1: What do you want to do first? When your iPhone's right there next to your bed, do you check Instagram first? What's the first thing you do? You check your email first? Or do you read something first? Or do you just go and pray first? I find it very hard, speaking of prayer specifically, I find it very hard to drop into this real attentive, focused prayer time. So I'll grab my phone and I will switch on the voice memo recorder and I will put my phone to my ear because no one bothers you when you're on the phone. I've done it at airports, walking around the neighborhood. I'm actually recording a prayer and I will audibly just talk and share. It's really impacted the setup of my day.

Hey, it's Becky from the KLRC Morning Show. We love sharing stories of people God is using to make a positive difference in our community. Anita recently attended summer camp at New Life Ranch, and we heard a rumor that she actually cried when it was time to go home because she wanted to stay longer. Anita's mom said, growing up in Nigeria, kids going to camp was something I watched in movies. It was not something that was attainable. But this past week, Anita went to camp at New Life Ranch, and she has not stopped talking about it. She was given the Character Award for confidence and loyalty. Thank you, thank you, thank you to each and every one of you who is taking time to invest in the next generation. Thank you, New Life Ranch, for making a positive difference in our community.

0: It's Keep the Faith with Penny. Maybe today is your chance to not just go through the motions, but rather take a chance and impact other people. Whew, powerful when you think about it. Megan Alexander is an actress, an author, and a national TV host. When she joined Inside Edition as a correspondent, they had an existing segment with a psychic. But instead of criticizing, Megan decided to take a different route.
1: And I really saw this desire and this hunger in people to ask deep questions. And just my background, being in faith, I just suggested that perhaps we have a segment where a local pastor comes on and takes live calls from people and offers advice and encouragement. And at first, it wasn't overly well received simply because they just didn't see a lot of value in it. But I just kind of kept an eye out. And when another opportunity came, I pitched that story idea again. And finally, they said, okay, let's give it a try. And when that pastor indeed came on our talk show, we got a great response and a lot of people and viewers called in and were interested. So I encourage people, you know, hey, just stay at it. Have a seat at the table. Be another opinion in the room when decisions are being made, because I find that it's not so much that people want to keep that off. I think sometimes you just need to be there and offer it up as another option.
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0: Today is Thursday, July 9th, sponsored in part by the Children of Reverend Robert Jones. The Children of Robert Jones honor him today on what would have been his 90th birthday. Thank you, Dad, for always being a role model of what it looks like to submit your life to Christ and His will. You showed your 4 children and 10 grandchildren the life of a faithful servant of the Lord, and we are eternally grateful for this gift from you. We miss you dearly. It's not the same to only have one birthday to celebrate today. You will be with us in spirit.
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0: Life is so much better when you're encouraged and reminded we are all in this together. And we are. It's Keep the Faith with Penny, where we share stories, we have guests, we have uplifting music. When you put all of that encouragement together, it's contagious encouragement. And it sounds like this.
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0: It's Keep the Faith with Penny, where we can share and we can encourage each other through stories. 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
1: My twins are Marines, and my daughter has been serving for 12 years. When she became a sergeant, she was ready to begin a family. Her body wasn't cooperating. She had several miscarriages and had given up completely. Like, she was brokenhearted, and after her last miscarriage, she just told me, she's like, I just can't do this anymore. I give up. I guess I'm not supposed to be a mom.
0: That is hard. I have been there, too.
1: I heard the hurt in her voice. And I just started crying out to God on her behalf. Now, 4 years later, she has two babies.
0: Woo-hoo! Yes!
1: A three-year-old and a soon-to-be two-year-old.
0: Oh.
1: God is awesome. Never give up. Just keep praying, keep believing, keep just crying out to God. He hears. It may take a while, but He honors our prayers.
0: 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The positive difference.

0: It's Keep the Faith. I'm Penny. You've heard the saying, pride comes before the fall. Or actually, in Dan Will's case, it's more like the flip. Dan is awesome. He really is. He's an encourager. He's a really good musician. And he's written some fantastic, inspiring stories like 30 Stories of Hope and A Well-Worn Path.
1: Recently, I was at one of my favorite home improvement stores, and I had to pick up a large wardrobe that had been packed into a big box. Well, I grabbed one of the wide, flat carts that sends out the message to all your fellow shoppers, yeah, I have a big project I'm working on. Well, I got to the aisle where the box was, and I proceeded to attempt to slide this heavy box onto my cart. The reality is, it was way too heavy for one person, and as I awkwardly struggled to get it onto the cart, I glanced around to make sure no one was watching me embarrass myself. With the box laying half on the floor and half on the shelf, a woman came around the corner who worked for the store. "Do you need some help with that?" she asked me. And before I could even think, I blurted, "No, I've got it." She smiled and then she asked again. Once again, I said, "No, I'm good." She walked away and I could have kicked myself. With one more lunge, I tried to get that box onto the cart by myself, but as it landed on the cart flipped up and the handle smacked me square in the forehead. As I was nursing my wound with the cart tipped up and the box laying partly on the floor, the woman appeared one more time. "Are you sure you don't need help?" she said. And at this point, I simply burst out laughing. Yes, yes, I do. Maybe you're trying to go it on your own like I was with that box. Our pride gets in the way, and even when we desperately need help, we can't bring ourselves to ask for it from God or anyone else. If you're needing a second chance, I want to encourage you to humble yourself. Ask for the help you need. In the end, I think you'll find that people are eager to help because they know what it's like to need help as well.
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3: 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It came from the deep desire I think we all carry to stand before the Father one day and hear the words, "Well done." This song is for anyone who's trying to stay on the path, even when it's hard. Anyone choosing faith over fear, obedience over comfort. And my hope is that it reminds you that every step of faith matters, and God sees it all.
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0: Thanks for listening to Keep the Faith on 90.9 KLRC. Coming up on Keep the Faith with Penny, when one woman's husband went to prison, she didn't see it as a chance to throw in the towel. Actually, she saw it as a chance to grow.
1: And I could watch, you know, a man who had been at the pinnacle of success and then hit rock bottom, and I couldn't be with him in that time. And so I could really watch Gordon's heart being molded.

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0: It's Keep the Faith with Penny. A promise is a promise, even when things get tough. Mila Grigg is the CEO of Moda, which is a brand consulting firm that helps everybody from Fortune 500 companies to startups. Her personal experience gives her the insight she needs, and some of those experiences have been, well, less than pleasant.
1: So for me, when I took my vows that day, that was just the covenant that I knew that I wouldn't break. That was it. Like I said, I do, and it was for, you know, sickness and in health and for better, for worse. And I told the Lord, like, I'm going to do this regardless of what happens. And that was it. Like, how do you break that promise to God? But Gordon, my husband, we're still married by the grace of God, still go through fire. You know, I think our marriage survived because I promised God more than I hate to cry on the radio, but here I am, more than I promised Gordon at times, right? It was my connection to the Lord. And I knew that the Lord had Gordon in the palm of his hand, and I could see that shift and that change, and I could watch Gordon's journey, and I could watch his heart change, and I could watch, you know, a man who had been at the pinnacle of success and then hit rock bottom. And I couldn't be with him in that time because you're obviously separated by a prison. And so I could really watch Gordon's heart being molded, and the words in the Bible, they almost left off the page at that time. It just made it so real to watch God working on someone, and then separately to have God working on me. So we're both growing, but because we're growing to the Lord, but we're growing back together again. There's no other way than to end well when you're following the Lord. And I could see that change. So it wasn't an easy decision, but it was the only decision for me. I never really questioned it. And thank God I didn't.
0: 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The positive difference.

0: unusual, unique, unprecedented. When it comes to God and what he can do in your life, those words can be good. You've got Keep the Faith with Penny. You know Tim's story. He's a life coach to stars like Robert Downey Jr. and Quincy Jones, and he's also a regular contributor on Keep the Faith. He says it's time for an adjustment.
1: You know, I notice even in poor neighborhoods, they have satellite dishes. I've been to the remote parts of the world back in the 80s even, and they had satellite dishes, right? But they would shift it. Because wherever you shifted it, that's what you would pick up. So what you need to do is you need to shift your satellite dish to the All Things Are Possible network. And as you draw near to God, he will draw near to you. So shift your satellite dish. So if you've been thinking negative, talking negative, being negative, shift your satellite dish today. And realize that he is who he says he is. Psalm 78 says, tell the next generation about the praiseworthy deeds of the Lord and all the miracles that he has done. And then when you get miracles, make sure and tell the next generation. He is a miracle-working God.
0: 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The positive difference.

0: Today is Thursday, July 9th, sponsored in part by the Children of Reverend Robert Jones. The Children of Robert Jones honor him today on what would have been his 90th birthday. Thank you, Dad, for always being a role model of what it looks like to submit your life to Christ and His will. You showed your 4 children and 10 grandchildren the life of a faithful servant of the Lord, and we are eternally grateful for this gift from you. We miss you dearly. It's not the same to only have one birthday to celebrate today. You will be with us in spirit.
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0: here we are, the first month of the second half of the year. But don't worry, step by step, prayer by prayer, he's getting you closer to where he needs you to be. Keep the faith. I'm Penny, and we do Contagious Encouragement to help you do just that. Like this.
1: What's the new you going to do differently? And as unromantic as that sounds, that's how you affect behavioral change. You think your way through the change. You are what you think.
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We believe prayer makes a positive difference. 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Pretty awesome.

0: I'm Jason from Building 429. Sometimes we're brought to our knees in order for God to get our attention. 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
2: I'm very grateful. I was born into a family with two sisters, and sadly, one of them has passed away. And that's her, of course, every day. But my remaining sister, that really, really is my sister, of course, is just an amazing woman. I love her. She never gets the credit that she did. Both of us kind of get overlooked. We have a ADHD, attention deficit hyperactivity disorder, so we go so fast naturally, and we're just, you know, misconstrued often. Anyway, Judy is amazing, and she's a good girl with a good heart. And then I have sister cousins and sister friends, and I'm just grateful. So just thank you for doing all that you do and having us on the air tonight to make us think of how we honor our sisters.
1: I love it. I love it. I'd be proud to share.
2: All righty. Have a good night. Thank you.
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3: 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I'm about to.

0: the positive difference. 90.9 KLRC. Keep the faith. I'm Penny. Even walking in the dark with a friend is better than walking all alone in the light. I believe it was Helen Keller who once said that, and it's so true. Natalie Grant agrees with that too. In addition to her beautiful singing voice and her great career, she's been a part of the Dare to Be Women's Conferences with her best friend Charlotte Gamble. Natalie says there's certain qualities that make relationships truly beneficial and special too.
1: One in particular is my friend from England. It's funny because we have an ocean that's separates us, but yet the miles don't seem to matter. And I think one of the things that makes our friendship work so well is that we're both completely comfortable in our own skin around each other. There's no striving around each other. We know each other's flaws and all of the ugly stuff and love each other anyway. But also, you know, in the field that I'm in, it's easy to fall into the trap of thinking that someone's always looking for something from you. She's not looking for anything from me, and I'm not looking for anything from her. And she and her husband are pastors of a church, so people are always looking for something from them. So I think to be in that comfortable place where no one's looking for anything from the other, also she makes me better. And I hope I make her better, but she definitely makes me better. And she calls me out and, you know, is honest. And I think that's someone that will tell you the truth and not just tell you stuff to make you feel good about yourself. We need people in our lives that tell us the truth.

0: Johnny on Keep the Faith. Is there a special song that means a lot to you right now?
1: There is. Run to the Father.
0: Oh my gosh. Yes.
2: I've run to the Father. Full into grace.
0: God, it's a powerful song too. It's helped a lot of people deal with some pretty tough stuff. How has that song helped you?
1: My church, we're doing a 21-day prayer and fasting, and I struggle with an eating disorder, so I can't do the typical fast. So what I've chose to do was fast from engaging in eating disorder behaviors. And through this, when I get scared or overwhelmed with it, that song automatically starts playing in my head. And it just makes me realize that I have a place to go. I have a place to run. And that he's always waiting there for me.

He's always there, and we love being right here at Keep the Faith. 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

0: Simmons and her husband were founding members of the group Addison Road. A crazy series of events caused them to close the door on their dream. But that was not the only loss that Jenny was experiencing. And it was in that dark place that she found a new perspective and a ray of hope.
1: I have a friend who's an author, and I had walked through a particularly hard year this past year with my family. My sister had baby girls, twins, on October 2nd, and they passed away right after birth. And I remember going to her and saying, I don't know how to live after this. Like, how do you live and you breathe and you keep going? And she said, and I'll never forget how she answered, welcome to the valley in the company of the afflicted. You know, and I think whether it's shame or deep grief, I think they're kind of in the same camp. You get to this place where there is a company of the afflicted who walk with a limp, who have wrestled with Jesus, who have wrestled with the pain of this life. And I think in that, have come to a place where you know God's voice and you know his comfort and you know what it means to be held in peace that passes understanding, like the scripture talks about. You know that in a way that nobody else knows it, except those who have walked those types of roads. And so those moments where I have grieved the hardest, I have interacted with God in a way that I never knew was possible.
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0: Keep the Faith. I'm Penny. There's a lot of conflict going on in the world today. Yeah, I know. That's an understatement. Well, Dave Burchett is a retired Emmy Award-winning TV sports director, and he's written a collection of stories that talk about kindness and respect, which is what we need way more of these days. The book is called Waking Up Slowly, and it might answer your question, why is it we feel the need to change other people?
1: Actually, I think the answer to your question is where we place our identity. If we place our identity in having to be right about politics or certain theological issues or social cultural issues, that we have to be right and we have to be around people that agree with us, then I think it becomes very difficult to accept other people into our tribe, as it were. If we place our identity in Christ, that this is who I am, I'm a child of God, I'm beloved by Him, now all of a sudden it kind of changes how I could view other people. I can look at their perspective with grace because my identity is not having to be right, not having to be the smartest person in the room, not having to argue with this person and win the battle. But my identity is knowing that I'm a beloved child of God and that so is the person sitting across from me or that I'm interacting with on the internet. They're a child of God, created in His image. And I think when I change the identity from having to be correct or right or winning to who I am in Christ, it changes the dialogue.
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0: Today is Thursday, July 9th, sponsored in part by the Children of Reverend Robert Jones. The Children of Robert Jones honor him today on what would have been his 90th birthday. Thank you, Dad, for always being a role model of what it looks like to submit your life to Christ and His will. You showed your 4 children and 10 grandchildren the life of a faithful servant of the Lord, and we are eternally grateful for this gift from you. We miss you dearly. It's not the same to only have one birthday to celebrate today. You will be with us in spirit.
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0: There's so much that can happen in your day, but isn't it awesome to remember that God is right there by your side, cheering for you, rooting you on, walking you every step of the way? There's nothing to worry about. He's got you. And we're going to encourage you. This is contagious encouragement, and you're getting a lot of it.
1: I want to live like that and give it all I have. Ask a child, what do they want to be? Superman, Spider-Man. You never hear a young person say, I want to be Loser Man.
2: We should cry and we should feel for things that pertain to life and eternity and be moved with compassion over people and events. But when it's just stuff, stuff is just stuff and it's all going to rot in the end.
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0: 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Summertime, the perfect time to share your story. 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
1: I just wanted to call in and offer encouragement to any moms of toddlers. I have a 2-year-old. Today was a really long day, and I was home with him all day, and I just had these moments when I was so overwhelmed, and then the Lord was like, Amanda, I gave you a son. You need to be thankful. He is healthy. He's playing with you. He's laughing. And, you know, it just changes your perspective drastically, because there are so many people who would love to have a child and either have not been able to or, you know, have lost a child. And I just want to encourage all moms out there and dads, too, that stay home, that you are blessed beyond measure to have a child.

0: Kids Keep the Faith with Penny. Want to know the secret to success this summer? You got to think of yourself less. Erwin McManus is a pastor and a best-selling author who has seen this approach change lives, even his own. He talks about it in his book, The Genius of Jesus.
1: Well, I think that one of the things that Jesus does is he first reorients and reorganizes our priorities. I've been doing a lot of work over the last year with mostly individuals whose companies make minimally $100 million a year, and they pay $100,000 just to be in this mentoring group. And, you know, what do you tell guys that already have their private planes and their Lamborghinis and, you know, and they're not even 40 years old and they have so much wealth, most of us can't even imagine it. And how do you convince them that they need the genius of Jesus when they have their own, like, personal genius? I said, you know, what's interesting is that the dumbest decisions that you will ever make will not cost you money. They will cost you people. The genius that you really need is a genius to not die alone. And one of the things that Jesus does is he changes our view of economy. He makes relationships the highest value. People is the economy of God. And I think this is why the genius of Jesus is so overlooked, because genius always has to have a domain. And, you know, I look at my life now, you know, 43 years of following Jesus, and I realize that I've almost unexpectedly grown in wisdom simply because I began applying the genius of Jesus, because I started treating people as the highest value, because I stopped living a life that was self-oriented, but a life that was a life of serving others. I didn't realize that that there was genius and empathy, that not just bringing my feelings to a moment and caring about how it affects me, but actually paying attention to how my choices, my actions, my words affect other human beings and the power of that. I didn't even think about the fact that my entire compass was being changed.
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And I just want people to know that they have a friend and that they're not alone, because you're never alone. Grief will always tell you that you're alone. Depression will always remind you that no one is there for you. But love always reveals that there's hope.

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Anytime you need contagious encouragement, we've got it at Keep the Faith with Penny. 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
2: Hey, Katrina, you nominated somebody for the AC giveaway. Can you tell us a little something about the people that you nominated?
3: Yeah, they have their father-in-law, and they have two children, and the husband and wife, another person that stays there, and they live in a trailer that has no air conditioning. It's so hot.
2: Well, thank you for sharing that. So it sounds like they definitely need an AC this summer. We are so thankful that we have the opportunity to do this. We're going to set them up with an AC.
3: You are. Thank you.
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3: Thank you so much. 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

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Thanks for listening to Keep the Faith on 90.9 KLRC, the positive difference. On the way from Keep the Faith with Penny, are you finding the 10 o'clock news?

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0: I'm Penny. Sometimes the only way to get rid of all the negativity and the noise is just unplug. Trish Blackwell is our Keep the Faith Confidence Coach. Now, she was getting so tired of seeing all that bad news nonstop. It's like everywhere you look, bad news, and more bad news. How did she stop it from consuming her thoughts all the time and move past it? A simple answer to a complicated question.
1: I remember the day vividly. It was a typical Tuesday morning, and I was sitting at my desk, scrolling through my social media feed. Suddenly, I saw it. Another news story about violence and hatred in the world. My heart sank as I read the details, and I felt a sense of overwhelming sadness and hopelessness wash over me. As the day went on, more and more bad news seemed to flood my news feed. Natural disasters, sickness, poverty. It was all too much to bear. I felt like I was drowning in a sea of despair, and I didn't know how to escape. But then a thought occurred to me. I remembered the teachings of my faith that even in the darkest moments, God is still in control. It may not make sense to me, but I can trust that He has a plan and a purpose for everything. And with that simple realization, I felt a sense of peace wash over me. I knew that I couldn't control the evil and pain in the world, but I could control how I responded to it. I could choose to spread love and light even in the midst of darkness. And that's exactly what I did. I started donating to more charities and organizations that were doing good in the world. I also used my public platforms to advocate and educate others about those charities, hoping to invite and welcome more people into the cause. Slowly but surely, I started to see the impact of my actions. I may not be able to change the world on my own, but I can make a difference. And you can too. Every act of kindness and every ray of light matters. So if you're feeling overwhelmed by the bad things happening in the world, know that you're not alone, but also know that your love and your faith can make a difference now more than ever before. It is for such a time as this that we are alive and here to do good in the world. Let us press on together using our resources and platforms to spread love and light wherever we can.
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1: Uplifting. 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

0: 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Maybe flawed. You may be imperfect. We all are. But you still have so much worth. Jennifer Rothschild lost her eyesight when she was just 15. And yet out of that loss, there still has come joy and acceptance and a lot of hope. She shares her story in her books like Invisible and God is Just, Not Fair. Now, through the challenges her life has brought, she's managed to keep a positive self-image. So, what's the key?
1: Well, it is hard not being able to see my face and to see what I look like. And, you know, so much of our image of who we are, we gain from comparing. Let's be honest, it's not right, but that's what happens. And I remember a few summers ago, it was a Saturday morning. I slept in. My husband had left the remote control there by my pillow. He had already gotten up. And I turned on Good Morning America. And here was, even though I couldn't see her, Angelina Jolie in all of her beauty. And so I didn't have to see her because the anchor was gushing. You know, she's the most beautiful woman in the world. She's a great mom. She's a great humanitarian. She has a great figure. And on and on and on he went. And so I dragged my very unathletic person out of the bed. And I went to the kitchen to pour coffee, which was pretty much the only stunt I was capable of. And when I went in the kitchen, I heard Good Morning America, and my husband was sitting there, and I knew he had just watched the piece on Angelina. And so I said to my husband, "You like her better than me, don't you?" And we talked about what it felt like to feel totally insignificant. And this is whether you're blind or sighted. When you just feel like you don't have it going on compared to her, or you're not as good as he is, and you can feel totally insignificant. And you know what? I have found some freedom in just agreeing that I am insignificant. And here's what I mean. Every single moment of every single day, whether I've succeeded at something or whether I have failed at something, whether you have just been the champion of the world or where you feel like you are the biggest loser, either way, you are insignificant. And here's why. Because you dwell in the significance of God. You matter no matter what you've done, no matter what you look like. You are in the significance of God.
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0: Today is Thursday, July 9th, sponsored in part by the Children of Reverend Robert Jones. The Children of Robert Jones honor him today on what would have been his 90th birthday. Thank you, Dad, for always being a role model of what it looks like to submit your life to Christ and His will. You showed your 4 children and 10 grandchildren the life of a faithful servant of the Lord, and we are eternally grateful for this gift from you. We miss you dearly. It's not the same to only have one birthday to celebrate today. You will be with us in spirit.
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1: 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We love sharing stories of people God is using to make a positive difference in our community. Anita recently attended summer camp at New Life Ranch, and we heard a rumor that she actually cried when it was time to go home because she wanted to stay longer. Anita's mom said, growing up in Nigeria, kids going to camp was something I watched in movies. It was not something that was attainable. But this past week, Anita went to camp at New Life Ranch, and she has not stopped talking about it. She was given the Character Award for confidence and loyalty. Thank you, thank you, thank you to each and every one of you who is taking time to invest in the next generation. Thank you, New Life Ranch, for making a positive difference in our community.

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2: Hey, I'm David Leonard, and this is the story behind the song Well Done. I wrote this song in a season where I was asking myself if I was really living the life God called me to live. Not the life that looks successful on the outside, but the one that's faithful on the inside. It came from the deep desire I think we all carry to stand before the Father one day and hear the words, "Well done." This song is for anyone who's trying to stay on the path, even when it's hard. Anyone choosing faith over fear, obedience over comfort. And my hope is that it reminds you that every step of faith matters, and God sees it all.
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2: Hey, Katrina, you nominated somebody for the AC giveaway. 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
3: Yeah, they have their father-in-law, and they have two children, and the husband and wife, another person that stays there, and they live in a trailer that has no air conditioning. 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
2: 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So it sounds like they definitely need an AC this summer. We are so thankful that we have the opportunity to do this. We're going to set them up with an AC.
3: You are. Thank you.
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3: 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It came from the deep desire I think we all carry to stand before the Father one day and hear the words, well done. This song is for anyone who's trying to stay on the path, even when it's hard. Anyone choosing faith over fear, obedience over comfort. And my hope is that it reminds you that every step of faith matters, and God sees it all.
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1: 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We love sharing stories of people God is using to make a positive difference in our community. Anita recently attended summer camp at New Life Ranch, and we heard a rumor that she actually cried when it was time to go home because she wanted to stay longer. Anita's mom said, growing up in Nigeria, kids going to camp was something I watched in movies. It was not something that was attainable. But this past week, Anita went to camp at New Life Ranch, and she has not stopped talking about it. She was given the Character Award for confidence and loyalty. Thank you, thank you, thank you to each and every one of you who is taking time to invest in the next generation. Thank you, New Life Ranch, for making a positive difference in our community.

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2: Hey, Katrina, you nominated somebody for the AC giveaway. 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
3: Yeah, they have their father-in-law, and they have two children, and the husband and wife, another person that stays there, and they live in a trailer that has no air conditioning. 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
2: 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So it sounds like they definitely need an AC this summer. We are so thankful that we have the opportunity to do this. We're going to set them up with an AC.
3: You are. Thank you.
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3: 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It came from the deep desire I think we all carry to stand before the Father one day and hear the words, well done. This song is for anyone who's trying to stay on the path, even when it's hard. Anyone choosing faith over fear, obedience over comfort. And my hope is that it reminds you that every step of faith matters, and God sees it all.
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When sleep escapes you, God's word can bring you peace. Psalm 127, verse 2 reminds us, God gives his beloved sleep. If you are having trouble finding rest, remember you are his beloved. And he's promised sleep will be yours. 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

0: Good morning, everyone. Our weather pattern will continue to be active into the upcoming weekend. Now, it won't be raining at all times, but if you do have outdoor activities or plans, make sure you monitor the latest forecast. For today, finally Friday, high temperatures in the lower to middle 90s. River Valley going to be close to triple digits again. Storm chances should be limited, but not out of the question that a storm pops up. Chance of rain about 30%. Saturday, storm chances are 70%, especially in the morning hours. We get a break in the middle of the day, and then we have more storms possible Saturday evening into overnight Saturday into Sunday. That's the forecast from your Weather Authority team. I'm KWA Chief Meteorologist Dan Scoff on 90.9 KLRC.
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1: Ross was mentioning a little bit earlier about, so the Momentary's got this cool idea of a new display, I guess. That's not the right word, but I guess installation.
2: Exhibit.
1: Displays like Mark's artistic word. Yes, exhibit. Coming soon.
2: Yeah.
1: So they've taken something that a lot of us experience pretty regularly and probably things that we just don't even pay a lot of attention to. A supermarket.
2: Right.
1: With all these items that, you know, you can easily walk in and just completely ignore.
2: Mm-hmm.
1: And done something to draw our attention to these common everyday things that, but they made them by what, felt?
2: Yeah, handmade. So each one is individually made by an artist, and she makes them with felt. So these things that you usually see in the grocery store and don't even pay attention to, now you're like paying attention to it because it's handcrafted.
1: Which is a cool idea by the artist to get us to start paying attention to something that you might even look past all the time and be maybe a little more grateful.
2: Yeah, there's some cool philosophy to that.
1: Behind that, I'm like, that's pretty awesome for us even to just think about as we're going through our day today. Like, God, what's something that I just probably take for granted?
2: Mm-hmm.
1: Look past it pretty easily, but maybe I could see it with some fresh eyes.
2: Yeah.
1: Today, you were saying there was something, even your girlfriend Heidi kind of helped you start paying attention to this now, right?
2: I'm very good at seeing a lot of beautiful things in my life and just not allowing my brain to resonate that at all.
1: Same.
2: Yeah. If it's, you know, media playing and just ignoring God's creation, I'm good at that. So we were driving, me and my girlfriend, and I don't know, probably 5 car rides in a row at about 7 p.m. when the sun's starting to come down a little bit and just light up the clouds. She's like, man, those clouds are beautiful. And just car ride after car ride. And I was like, I've never once looked at a cloud and thought, that's really amazing. I cannot believe I worship a God who makes these beautiful clouds. And it wasn't until last week that I was in my car and it was probably 8 o'clock and I just see the sun right behind this huge cloud, just lit it up with the sunset in the background. And I'm like, just blown away, just so blown away. And I'm thinking, this cloud is beautiful.
1: That's really cool.
2: And it wasn't until my girlfriend kind of showed me like, hey, there's hidden beautiful creation even in these, you know, little water molecules in the sky. So
1: I love that.
2: That blew me away. Do you have one?
1: Chaplain Justin's actually helped me with this.
2: Of course.
1: Right. And I don't think he even meant to, but he's gotten into birds. Okay. He's got this app that will like, you can start recording and it will record the sounds of all the birds and then it will tell you what kind of birds are around you.
2: He's such an old soul.
1: I know. So he's all in on birds. And anymore now, whenever we'll go out on a walk all the time, and he'll be like, oh, I got to record this, right? Or I got to take a picture of this. And I've thought to myself a few times now, I'm like, man, I went years of my life not really paying attention to the birds.
2: Mm-hmm.
1: But he's now, because of this, he's taught me to kind of pause a little bit and even hear and recognize, oh, man, there are so many different kinds of sounds and beautiful imagery happening in this.
2: Mm-hmm.
1: Our back porch kind of looks out over this bunch of like kind of wooded area. Now, one of my favorite things is to just sit back there early on a Saturday morning and just listen to the symphony of birds. And it's, I mean, I've sat on that porch for years and not listened to the birds ever.
2: Mm-hmm.
1: But now I'm like, no, I don't want to miss this.
2: Wow.

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1: Good morning, everyone. Our weather pattern will continue to be active into the upcoming weekend. Now, it won't be raining at all times, but if you do have outdoor activities or plans, make sure you monitor the latest forecast. For today, finally Friday, high temperatures in the lower to middle 90s. River Valley going to be close to triple digits again. Storm chances should be limited, but not out of the question that a storm pops up. Chance of rain about 30%. Saturday, storm chances are 70%, especially in the morning hours. We get a break in the middle of the day, and then we have more storms possible Saturday evening into overnight Saturday into Sunday. That's the forecast from your Weather Authority team. I'm KWA Chief Meteorologist Dan Scoff on 90.9 KLRC.
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3: So a Southwest Airlines flight was getting ready to take off, and at the controls were Captain Jim and his first officer. Her name was Julia. You know how they usually, like, get on the little microphone.
4: And, oh, yeah, we're going to get here at this time.
3: Right,
4: the weather's going to be, yeah, exactly. Kind
3: of well, first officer Julia grabbed the mic, and here's what happened.
5: This is a very special flight today. Our captain today, Jim Curtis, right here. He's celebrating his 65th birthday. So in airline industry, the 65th birthday marks mandatory retirement for pilots. Today, we are doing a Finney flight. A Finney flight is his final flight ever as a pilot for Southwest Airlines. Captain Curtis, he's been flying for 43 years. He spent 21 years serving in the Air Force, and he's been at Southwest for 22 years now. For the course of his career, he has over 18,000 hours of flight time. I'm really honored to be his first officer today because Captain Curtis has been a mentor for me my entire life. He inspired me to be a pilot. Mm. On top of becoming a pilot, he also helped teach me how to walk, how to talk, how to ride a bike, how to throw a baseball, how to drive a car.
3: Cool.
5: And probably most importantly, he taught me how to carry myself with humility, kindness, and integrity both in and out of work. Because Captain Curtis is also my dad. Getting to fly with him is a dream come true and something that we're going to remember for the rest of our lives. It's really an honor. My entire life, he has been the first one to tell me how proud he is of me and my siblings. And today we get to express how proud we are of him. Dad, congratulations. It's an incredible career. Thank you for everything you've taught me. It's kind of scary to fly with an old guy, but he knows the way really well. Welcome aboard. Thank you for joining us on this special flight today.
4: Wow. That is so special.
3: Awesome.
4: Wow.
3: You can see the video of this on Southwest's Instagram page, and you can just see the dad, you know, totally touched.
4: Oh, man.
3: And so excited to be able to do his last flight with his daughter. And then he grabs the microphone and decides to take a poll of all the passengers of who all thinks that she should finally get off his cell phone plan.
4: That is so funny. Imagine being one of the passengers and just, like, walking by the control room.
3: Right.
4: And you just hear, like, this father and daughter just laughing together, having a great time. It's like, okay.
3: It's beautiful.
4: This is so fun.
3: That is our Positive Difference story of the

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1: Good morning, everyone. Our weather pattern will continue to be active into the upcoming weekend. Now, it won't be raining at all times, but if you do have outdoor activities or plans, make sure you monitor the latest forecast. For today, finally Friday, high temperatures in the lower to middle 90s. River Valley going to be close to triple digits again. Storm chances should be limited, but not out of the question that a storm pops up. Chance of rain about 30%. Saturday storm chances are 70%, especially in the morning hours. We get a break in the middle of the day, and then we have more storms possible Saturday evening into overnight Saturday into Sunday. That's the forecast from your Weather Authority team. I'm KWA Chief Meteorologist Dan Scoff on 90.9 KLRC.
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1: This is Donna.
0: Hey, Donna, it's Mark from KLRC Radio. How are you?
1: I'm pretty good. How are you?
0: I'm good. Hey, I wanted to follow up and ask a little bit about your AC nomination. You went to our website to tell us about your dad. Sounds like he could use a little help feeling the love and staying cool. Tell us what's going on.
1: Well, my dad is, he lost my stepmom about 3 years ago, and he lives in a house that's older than dirt, and it's got all kinds of crevices in it, and it's a little hot box is what it is. And in Garfield, and he has ceiling fans, and he's got a tiny little window air conditioner, but it doesn't cool the house at all. It's just so hot in there. And he has health issues, and I just worry about him so much staying cool in the summer.
0: Well, we would love to step in and help if that's okay.
1: Oh, that would be so great. That would be so great.
0: So thanks to our friends at Sam's Furniture and some generous KLRC listeners, he's going to get one of these brand new portable AC units. He'll be able to move it around and keep whatever part of the house cool that he wants. And we sure hope he feels the love this summer.
1: Oh, thank you. Thank you so much. That would be so great.
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0: the author. 90.9 KLRC. Good morning. That is Brandon Lake, the author. It is 6:03. Becky is off. She's back on Monday. It's Mark and Ross. We've got three things for you to know as you get ready to start your day today. And most of us are pretty aware of this already, but here are the official numbers. AAA says those gas prices going back up amid tensions in the Middle East. The statewide average price for a gallon of gas is $3.47 right now. That's a 5-cent jump from a week ago. We're 67 cents higher than we were a year ago. The national average for a price of gallon is $3.85 right now. We were in Colorado last week. It was $4.59 when I had to fill up. I was like,
1: that hurts.
0: That's So I guess we'll take $3.47 when people are in the fours.
1: Yeah. Well, in better news, National French Fry Day is today.
0: Okay. All right. That's better news.
1: That means that Americans across the country can expect to find free fry promotions from restaurants today. There was also a study that was published last year, and it estimates that a single American eats at least 17 pounds of French fries every year.
0: You think that's true for you?
1: I don't know. I feel like I don't eat a lot of French fries.
0: Yeah.
1: That's crazy, though.
0: There was probably a day that would have been true for me.
1: Really? I think about that. This is my favorite part. They noted that the majority of those surveyed admitted to stealing a French fry from somebody else's plate.
0: All right, I'll raise my hand on that.
1: That adds to the 17 pounds.
0: That'll do it for sure. Okay, all right. Well, there's a lot of places. That makes sense, I guess, why Chick-fil-A was doing the whole free fry thing that we were talking about.
1: Mm-hmm.
0: Yesterday in the app deal. Okay. All right. That's a bit of what's going on this morning. The big story is, are we going to get some rain this weekend? And hopefully it does not affect all the fun that's going to be going on at Faith and Freedom Fest with Austin French and Cochran and Company. We'll get details from Dan Scoff next.
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3: Good morning, everyone. Our weather pattern will continue to be active into the upcoming weekend. Now, it won't be raining at all times, but if you do have outdoor activities or plans, make sure you monitor the latest forecast. For today, finally Friday, high temperatures in the lower to middle 90s. River Valley going to be close to triple digits again. Storm chances should be limited, but not out of the question that a storm pops up. Chance of rain about 30%. Saturday, storm chances are 70%, especially in the morning hours. We get a break in the middle of the day, and then we have more storms possible Saturday evening into overnight Saturday into Sunday. That's the forecast from your Weather Authority team. I'm KWA Chief Meteorologist Dan Scoff on 90.9 KLRC.
0: All right, sir. And right now, those temperatures are already sneaking up to near 79 degrees right now here at the John Brown University Broadcast Center. It's warming up.
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0: 90.9 KLRC with Hillsong. Good morning. 6:15 with Mark, Becky, Ross. Well, no, Becky. She is still on vacation one more day. Mm-hmm. Although she sent us a little shout out for our Friday Five.
1: Oh, did she?
0: Yeah. A little gratitude.
1: Okay.
0: In a half hour, we'll do Friday Five. That's where we come up with five things we're thankful to God for from the week. And by the way, you can join her if you have something you're thankful to God for from this week. You can send us a shout out using the KLRC app. That's where you can record a little audio message and it comes to us here in the studio. So if you have one thing, it can be big or small, that you're thankful for, we'd love to know it. You can record the shout out in the KLRC app and maybe we'll share yours. And the Friday Five, too, mm-hmm. coming up in just a little bit. Hey, yesterday, did you show up? You were at the VBS?
1: Yes.
0: Pop-up thing? Uh-huh. How was that?
1: It was so much fun. I always love the VBS pop-ups because, you know, KLRC's there, and then there's snow cones.
0: Yeah, exactly. It's like, okay, we get it. This is the star attraction. Yes. And by the way, shout out to Kona Ice, who shows up, and they just provide this free to everybody, which is cool.
1: Yeah. It was funny last night because so many kids loved it so much and I was so happy, but they would throw their cups away and then they would come back for more. And we had one more group left and the Kona Ice guy looked at me and he goes, I am completely out of cups.
0: Wow.
1: We had to run in the church and go get some more and act like nothing happened.
0: That's awesome. Well, by the way, and that's just our first one. Mm-hmm. I think next week we're going to surprise somebody else too at a little vacation Bible school. It should be pretty fun.
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0: 90.9 KLRC with We the Kingdom and Rescue Me. Good morning, 6:20. It's going to be a hot one again today, low to mid 90s, just a few clouds and lots of sunshine later on this afternoon. Right now in West Fork, it is 76 degrees.
1: And I'm taking a look at the traffic map too, and it looks like everything's moving smoothly right now with no accidents to report.
2: 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We love sharing stories of people God is using to make a positive difference in our community. Anita recently attended summer camp at New Life Ranch, and we heard a rumor that she actually cried when it was time to go home because she wanted to stay longer. Anita's mom said, growing up in Nigeria, kids going to camp was something I watched in movies. It was not something that was attainable. But this past week, Anita went to camp at New Life Ranch, and she has not stopped talking about it. She was given the Character Award for Confidence and Loyalty. Thank you, thank you, thank you to each and every one of you who is taking time to invest in the next generation. Thank you, New Life Ranch, for making a positive difference in our community.
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Morning. It's Mark. Becky's back on Monday. Ross has got our positive different story right after the new one from John Reddick.

0: 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That's John Reddick's new one, Holding On.
1: Ready for some good news?
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1: Here's your positive difference story of the day.
3: All right, Mark. You would expect most people in a retirement group would be playing bingo,
0: mm-hmm.
3: maybe bird watching.
0: Of course.
3: Or nowadays, pickleball.
0: Yeah, it's huge. And bocce, too.
3: Yep. I don't even know what that is.
0: Someday I'll teach you.
3: Okay. But do not tell that to the Time Bandit Adventure Club from Springdale.
0: Okay.
3: Because the group recently suited up at the K1 Speedway, where members spent the afternoon racing go-karts,
0: from
3: laughing.
0: From the nursing home?
3: Uh-huh.
0: Yes.
3: And they cheered each other on, proving you're never too old to have a little bit of competitiveness in you.
0: Oh, this is awesome.
3: For a lady named Paula there, who's been living with Parkinson's disease since 2018, the race was another reminder to keep living life to the fullest. She said, "It's not a death sentence," talking about her disease. "I want to get out there and try everything I can just to enjoy my life." Tammy's also one of the members, and she said, "If you sit down, you are gonna rust." But we're not rusting.
0: No, they're not.
3: We were speeding.
0: Yes, they were.
3: The day even doubled as a 86th birthday celebration for Linda, whose advice after climbing out of her go-kart was simply, just don't stop moving.
0: No, that's so good.
3: It was a day filled with laughter and plenty of checkered flags. But here's the thing. The go-kart race, that was awesome, but it wasn't even the biggest adventure on their calendar. This week, 37 of the Springdale Senior Center members, they're heading to Alaska for a cruise.
0: What?
3: Uh-huh.
0: That is going to be a floating party with that crew.
3: Paula's one of them who's going, and she said, "It's the friendships and shared adventures that make the difference." She said, "It's really a lifesaver."
0: Wow. That's such a cool community.
3: Really?
0: I love that.
3: Yeah.
0: And that is our positive difference story of the day.

0: difference.
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0: 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He's going to be here tomorrow night in Kansas, Oklahoma for Faith and Freedom Fest. 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Hopefully, too, the rain showers will bookend and get out of the way in the morning and not come in till we get all the concerts in tomorrow night. Right now, today, not really much of a rain chance, but we're looking at cloudy and partly cloudy skies, mostly sunny, and low to mid 90s for the high this afternoon. And right now in here in Siloam Springs, we're at 78 degrees.
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3: Hey, Katrina, you nominated somebody for the AC giveaway. Can you tell us a little something about the people that you nominated?
4: Yeah, they have their father-in-law, and they have two children, and the husband and wife, another person that stays there, and they live in a trailer that has no air conditioning. It's so hot.
3: Well, thank you for sharing that. So it sounds like they definitely need an AC this summer. We are so thankful that we have the opportunity to do this. We're going to set them up with an AC.
4: You are. Thank you.
5: Thank you for being the hands and feet of Jesus out in the community and being able to identify and do something about a need.
4: Thank you so much.
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3: Here's our Friday vibe.
0: All right, so Fridays we have this little exercise we call Friday Five. It's where we take literally less than 5 minutes to think about five things that we are thankful to God for from this past week. It's a good thing. Mm-hmm. Gratitude does a whole lot in our souls.
4: Amen.
0: Right? And sometimes we just get so busy, it's so easy to just skip out on that. So let's do this. Do you want to start us?
4: Yeah.
0: Do you have a Friday Five?
4: Yeah. Yesterday was just a great day. I can hit two. I don't know if we'll count it as one or two, but we'll see.
0: Take two.
4: But I got to check out the new Crystal Bridges expansion.
0: Okay, yes.
4: Yeah, that was in the works forever.
0: Is it amazing?
4: It was so cool.
0: That's really
4: cool. Yeah, it was a lot of fun. And I went up to the desk to ask about an exhibit, and I was like, hey, you know, I'm thinking about planning a trip back to come and see this one exhibit. And she's like, uh-uh. You're not coming back. You're going now. And I was like,
0: really?
4: Oh, okay.
0: Okay.
4: And I'm glad I did. It was so cool.
0: That is so awesome.
4: And then the VBS pop-up yesterday with Kona Ice, and we were there too. That was so much fun. Just the kids, they were happy to see us, sure, but the penguin and the snow coats.
0: Yes. I saw the pictures that are on the KLRC social media.
4: Yeah.
0: Those kids look, well, not just the kids, too, some of the workers.
4: Yeah.
0: You could tell we're just like, all right, I'll do a little Kona Ice here.
4: It was hot out there. I don't blame them.
0: Yes, that's really awesome. I love that. Okay. All right. There's one and two. Becky checked in with a shout out from her vacation. She's got number three for us.
5: I am grateful that my husband challenges us to wake up at the wee hours of the morning. While on vacation, to be able to witness something so indescribable as a rocket launch. One of those things I definitely wouldn't do if it weren't for him, but I'm so grateful after we're able to witness something like that.
0: That's pretty cool. There are a couple of photos on the KLRC social media if you haven't seen them yet. They literally got to see a rocket launch.
4: It's so crazy looking.
0: Wild.
4: Yeah.
0: Yeah, that's really cool. All right, so that's number three. I can do four and five. I'll put number four, the movie Chariots of Fire. Have you seen it?
4: No.
0: So it came out in 1981.
4: Okay.
0: Yesterday, my son, Keegan, it was his birthday, and he's studying film here at JBU. He had found a DVD copy of it at the thrift store.
4: Oh, okay.
0: And so we watched it together.
4: How was that?
0: I'd forgotten how good the storyline is. I won't, no spoilers, but and how blatant it is about faith and somebody choosing to live for God. And that thing ended up winning 4 Academy Awards, including Best Picture.
4: Wow.
0: And it was that blatant about it. It's faith topics. I was like,
4: okay.
0: So, you know, I mean,
4: I might have to watch it.
0: It's, you know, 40 some years old. So
4: yeah.
0: The cinematography, all that's a little different.
4: Uh-huh.
0: But I was just like, God, I forgot how good this is. Mm-hmm. So thankful for that. And I'll say lastly, so yesterday I was at the sandwich shop. I was picking up lunch for my son and I. And I look over and there's a gentleman over there looking over as well. And he's not in the full police uniform, but he's got like one of those polos from the police department.
4: Yeah,
0: you can tell he's like,
4: right.
0: Probably like a detective or something like that. And he's got the holster. Like, I mean, he's, you know, he's there. Mm-hmm. And all of a sudden he looks over and he's like, are you Mark? And I was like, oh, no.
4: What did I do?
0: Do you happen to be Mark who works at KLRC? And I'm like, oh, yeah, I work over there at the team, too. And he was the kindest soul. He was talking about how he and his son listen and sing along to the songs. And I was so grateful just to be able to say, man, thank you guys for protecting us. Mm-hmm. Appreciate what you do every day.
4: Wow.
0: And I think it meant something to him, too. And I'm super grateful for those who protect and serve us.
4: Yeah, amen.
0: Those are our Friday Five.
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0: 90.9 KLRC with Matt Marr. Good morning. It's 7:02 with Mark. Becky's back on Monday. Ross is here. Traffic update for you this morning.
1: Everything's moving right along with no accidents to report.
0: Okay. Let's do three things to know as you get ready to start your day today. First up, AAA says those gas prices headed in the wrong direction amid the tensions in the Middle East. The statewide price for an average gallon of gas in the natural state right now is $3.47 a gallon. That's up 5 cents in a week and 67 cents higher than we were paying a year ago. The national average is at $3.85.
1: Okay, wow. And two new coffee bar updates. So a new coffee and smoothie bar will be opening in the Jones Center. It's called Pearl Snap Picnic, and it's set to open on July 9th, which was yesterday.
0: Yeah, so they just had the grand opening.
1: It just had the grand opening. They're offering healthy, balanced food and drinks to students and visitors. It's expected to open on weekdays from 7 a.m. to 2 and on Saturdays from 8:30 to 3:30. And then another coffee shop that I just heard about yesterday, it's called Vagabond Coffee Bar.
0: Okay.
1: It's opening tomorrow, and the first 40 people there, they're going to get free coffee. And then there's also going to be a book reading by Maddie Love. I just met these people and like just super sweet artists.
0: Okay. So. And speaking of drinks and stuff, a Texas-based tea and coffee shop chain also is going to open up a second location in Northwest Arkansas this weekend.
1: Oh, HTO.
0: HTO.
1: This stuff good though.
0: Oh yeah?
1: Yeah.
0: Okay. It's holding a grand opening at their new location in Lowell. First 250 visitors get a t-shirt, commemorative t-shirt. Okay.
1: Okay.
0: The restaurant chain's other Northwest Arkansas location opened up in Centerton back in 2024. So we're getting all kinds of new stuff around here. All right. That's what's going on this morning. Your forecast is next.
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3: Good morning, everyone. Our weather pattern will continue to be active into the upcoming weekend. Now, it won't be raining at all times, but if you do have outdoor activities or plans, make sure you monitor the latest forecast. For today, finally Friday, high temperatures in the lower to middle 90s. River Valley going to be close to triple digits again. Storm chances should be limited, but not out of the question that a storm pops up. Chance of rain about 30%. Saturday, storm chances are 70%, especially in the morning hours. We get a break in the middle of the day, and then we have more storms possible Saturday evening into overnight Saturday into Sunday. That's the forecast from your Weather Authority team. I'm KWA Chief Meteorologist Dan Scoff on 90.9 KLRC.
0: Thank you, sir. Right now in Northwest Arkansas, we're at 78 in Fayetteville. Tahlequah at 77. The River Valley checking in at 79 degrees.
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0: 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Good morning, 7:14. All right, ready to do this?
1: Let's do it.
0: A little Friday, 5 and 15. Okay, so Fridays, about this time each morning, we get to give away free stuff. Today, we have a 4-pack of passes to Silver Dollar City.
1: Yeah, okay.
0: Hello. Okay.
1: Nice.
0: Thank you, Silver Dollar City. Appreciate it. So, 4 passes, Silver Dollar City. And the way this works is we'll put 15 seconds on the clock. Becky's not here, so I'll have to be the official timer. And you have 15 seconds to name 5 things in the category that we give you. Now, if you get stuck, because we want you to win, just simply say,
2: Ross, please help.
0: And Ross will come to the rescue, okay?
1: You know what? In honor of the multiple coffee shops that are being opened around the area.
0: Talking about them, yeah.
1: I think we should do 5 things that you might find in a coffee shop.
0: Okay. So 5 things. It could be something on the menu, just something in the building.
1: Yeah.
0: Okay. 5 things you would find in a coffee shop.
1: This is way easier than last week. Last week was crazy. You weren't here, so we just went off the rails. We made somebody do a grand finale fireworks show.
0: Oh, and they did like fireworks sounds or something like that? Okay, yeah. This will be way, way easier. All right. And up for grabs, 4 tickets to Silver Dollar City in Branson, Missouri. 5 things in a coffee shop. The phone number is 1-800-909-KLRC if you want to play.
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0: 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And worthy of it all on the positive difference. Good morning. It's Mark and Ross. And who's this?
1: Good morning. This is Brandy.
0: Brandy, you want to play 5 and 15?
1: I do. I have no idea. I haven't had any trivia or anything, and I'm just waking up and haven't had my coffee, but I've had my Jesus. So.
0: Okay, yeah, all right. Well, that should be enough. All right, so you mentioned coffee. The category is 5 things you would find in a coffee shop, okay?
1: Okay.
0: And now don't forget, if you feel like you're running out of time, if you get stuck, just say, Ross, please help. And Ross will come to the rescue and try help because we want you to win, okay?
1: Okay.
0: Okay. So 5 things you would find in a coffee shop. We need to put 15 seconds on the clock. Ready? Go!
1: Well, there's coffee, there's espresso, there's the barista, and there's the cute little coffee mug, there is the steamer.
0: Yes! That was pretty good.
2: Nice.
0: Jesus and no coffee was still a pretty good combo yesterday. For you, huh?
1: Yeah, I just went to the new Onyx in Bentonville.
0: Oh, yesterday. So okay. So you've had a little experience.
2: A little experience. What, you did miss one.
1: Oh, what I missed?
2: You missed someone who ordered just a small coffee and somehow spent
0: $11. That person, because there's always
1: that
0: one of those.
1: That was my coworker. We went as a team. We walked over, and that's exactly what she did. We got all this fancy stuff, and she gets a black coffee.
0: Right?
1: I was like, what are you doing?
0: That's so funny.
1: So, yeah, I'm excited.
0: Well, we're excited. We're going to set you up with 4 passes to Silver Dollar City. Do you know who you might take with you?
1: Yeah, absolutely. I have grandbabies. I'm obsessed with them.
0: That's awesome. Yeah. Love it. Yes. All right. Well, we hope you make some great memories this summer. Thanks for playing along.
1: All right. Thank you.
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0: it's easy to feel like you're falling behind when everyone else's life looks like a highlight reel.
1: But you weren't made to run someone else's race.
2: Am I now trying to win the approval of human beings or God?
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0: Yeller Seed. 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
1: Ready for some good news?
2: We are, too.
1: Here's your positive difference story of the day.
3: All right, Mark. You would expect most people in a retirement group would be playing bingo,
0: mm-hmm.
3: maybe bird watching.
0: Of course.
3: Or nowadays, pickleball.
0: Yeah, it's huge. And bocce, too.
3: Yep. I don't even know what that is.
0: Someday I'll teach.
3: Okay. But do not tell that to the Time Bandit Adventure Club from Springdale.
0: Okay.
3: Because the group recently suited up at the K1 Speedway, where members spent the afternoon racing go-karts,
0: from
3: laughing.
0: The nursing home?
3: Uh-huh.
0: Yes!
3: And they cheered each other on, proving you're never too old to have a little bit of competitiveness in you.
0: Oh, this is awesome.
3: For a lady named Paula there, who's been living with Parkinson's disease since 2018, The race was another reminder to keep living life to the fullest. She said, "It's not a death sentence," talking about her disease. "I want to get out there and try everything I can just to enjoy my life." Tammy's also one of the members, and she said, "If you sit down, you are gonna rust." But we're not rusting.
0: No, they're not.
3: We were speeding.
0: Yes, they were.
3: The day even doubled as a 86th birthday celebration for Linda, whose advice after climbing out of her go-kart was simply, just don't stop moving.
0: No. That's so good.
3: It was a day filled with laughter and plenty of checkered flags. But here's the thing. The go-kart race, that was awesome. But it wasn't even the biggest adventure on their calendar. This week, 37 of the Springdale Senior Center members, they're heading to Alaska for a cruise.
0: What?
3: Uh-huh.
0: That is going to be a floating party with that crew.
3: Paula's one of them who's going, and she said, "It's the friendships and shared adventures that make the difference." She said, "It's really a lifesaver."
0: Wow. That's such a cool community.
3: Really?
0: I love that.
3: Yeah.
0: That is our positive difference story of the day.

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0: 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Teamwork traffic update for your drive in on this Friday morning.
1: Right now, the traffic's been pretty light out there and no accidents have been reported.
2: Happy birthday!

0: happy birthday.
1: Okay. We're going to need Becky back. We're struggling with the birthday bash dance party.
2: As good as your finger dance was.
1: I know. She'll be back on Monday. Mm-hmm. It is time for us to celebrate some birthdays. It is Friday, July the 10th.
2: Happy birthday to Sarah Burton in Bentonville and Joseph Wilson. It says that it is his 7th anniversary of his 35th birthday.
1: That's
2: which
1: awesome.
2: I think makes, you know what, I'm not even going to say it. From Rogers.
1: Dangerous Matt.
2: Remington Sharpshare is turning 14 in Farmington, and his brother Grayson turning 18 in Farmington, too.
1: Okay. Also, happy early birthday tomorrow, Stephanie Curran in Bentonville, Hunter Stakey in West Fork will be 16, and Grayson turned 6 in Pryor, Oklahoma tomorrow. All right, the randomizer has picked out a winner for us.
3: Hello?
1: Hi, is this Joseph?
3: This is him.
1: Joseph, it's Mark and Ross from KLRC Radio.
2: Happy birthday!
3: Thank you.
1: We heard it's the 7th anniversary of your 35th birthday. Is that right?
3: That is correct.
2: That is so awesome. What's one thing that you're thankful for today?
3: Oh, I'm just thankful for my family and friends and being able to go another year. That's around awesome. This earth.
1: Love it. Hey, you're the winner of our Marketplace Grill Birthday Bash. That means we're going to send you a gift certificate on us to celebrate with our friends at the Marketplace Grill. Sound good?
3: Sounds great.
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2: Very, very exciting.
1: So Becky's on vacation. She's not here, but she did put together a little family fun calendar for
5: okay.
1: us. Appreciate that.
5: Mm-hmm.
1: So here's a little bit of what's going on this weekend. The American Legion Post 29 Carnival goes on through tomorrow in Siloam Springs. Rides, games, food, all the carnival stuff.
5: And Faith and Freedom Festival is actually tomorrow at Life Point Fellowship Church in Kansas, Oklahoma. There's going to be a free concert that starts at 4 p.m. with artists like Cochran and Company and Austin French. There's going to be Christian comedy, food trucks, and at the end of the night, fireworks.
1: It's all free.
5: Uh-huh.
1: By the way, KLRC will be there, so stop by the tent to get more free stuff, too. The Splash Bash is happening tomorrow at the Jones Center. It starts at 10 a.m. It's basically like a big old classic backyard block party for the community. They'll have all kinds of stuff, inflatable water slides, toddler zone, water balloons, music, all kinds of good stuff happening there.
5: Very nice. And the NLF Car and Motorcycle Show is tomorrow too. No Limits Fellowship. That's going to be in Fayetteville. It's another free event with free hot dogs for lunch. It starts at 9 a.m. and it goes to 1 p.m.
1: Okay. And then to the Ozarks 250 Block Party is happening at the Shiloh Museum of Ozark History. You know, we had the big celebration last weekend.
5: Mm-hmm.
1: We're keeping it going. There'll be a free campus festival honoring the diversity tapestry with live music, and they'll have cultural dances, regional speakers. That's kind of cool.
5: Yeah, that's awesome.
1: And then to the Springdale Municipal Airport. I just found out today they're going to do a America 250 celebration tomorrow as well. The Helos, Wings, and Wheels event.
5: Okay.
1: So they'll have a car show, helicopter rides, food vendors, and more. It starts at 10 a.m. till 3 p.m. at the Springdale Municipal Airport.
5: That's awesome.
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0: 90.9 KLRC. It's passion and just that good. Morning, it's about a minute before 8 o'clock. Teamwork traffic update for your drive-in this morning.
1: Right now, no accidents have been reported across the area this morning.
0: Okay. Becky is back on Monday. It's Mark and Ross, and we've got three things for you to know as you get ready to start your day today. There's a new study out that says Arkansas ranks fourth in the country when it comes to health insurance costs for as far as percentage of income. The new study was done by Wallet Hub, and they found that spending has increased from in individual plans quite a bit, especially in the natural state. We're at almost 15% of household median income is being spent on health insurance. We're fourth in the country, just behind Wyoming, just ahead of Mississippi. The national average is anywhere from 5 to 6% of income. So
1: And officials with AAA said Thursday that Arkansas gas prices were rising with tensions in the Middle East. Officials said that the statewide average gas price in Arkansas is $3.47 for a gallon of unleaded regular. This marks a 5-cent jump from a week ago and 60 cents more than a year ago. The national average of gas price is still $3.85 per gallon.
0: Okay. Just keep hoping it goes down. And I'm like, it's not.
1: Yeah,
0: it's not going
1: down.
0: All right. One other note. So today is officially National French Friday, July 10th. Big holiday all across.
1: Of course.
0: I mean, yeah, it's okay, fine. 250 America last week. French Friday today.
1: In what, like a week and a half, it's going to be National Cow Day.
0: Right, exactly.
1: That's Chick-fil-A's
0: day. All the things. So a lot of the burger chains, sandwich shops, and other restaurants are celebrating with freebies today. It turns out that the research says the average American eats at least 17 pounds of French fries per year.
1: Wow.
0: That's wild.
1: Do you think you put that much down,
0: I
1: mean, Mark?
0: I love some fries, but I've been trying to cut back on them more. So
1: that's crazy.
0: 17 pounds, though? They also said 65% of us admitted to stealing from somebody else's plate to get some fries.
1: Well, of course, you got to see if theirs is better than your fries.
0: Yeah. I'll own that one for sure.
1: Yeah, of course.
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3: Good morning, everyone. Our weather pattern will continue to be active into the upcoming weekend. Now, it won't be raining at all times, but if you do have outdoor activities or plans, make sure you monitor the latest forecast. For today, finally Friday, high temperatures in the lower to middle 90s. River Valley going to be close to triple digits again. Storm chances should be limited, but not out of the question that a storm pops up. Chance of rain about 30%. Saturday, storm chances are 70%, especially in the morning hours. We get a break in the middle of the day, and then we have more storms possible Saturday evening into overnight Saturday into Sunday. That's the forecast from your Weather Authority team. I'm KWA Chief Meteorologist Dan Scoff on 90.9 KLRC.
0: Thank you, Chief. Right now in Northwest Arkansas, we're almost up to 80 degrees, 79 right now in Fayetteville, 79 in Tahlequah too. It's 81 already in the River Valley.
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0: 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It's Chris Tomlin. Becky's back on Monday. It's Mark and Ross. Let's talk movies, Ross.
1: Let's do it.
0: All right, so Fridays we check in with the crew at Plugged In and the Plugged In Movie Review. So they have checked out Moana.
1: Oh,
0: it's back.
1: The live action version.
0: Yes.
1: Okay.
0: It's rated PG in theaters this weekend. The first one came out back in 2016, earned $82 million in their five-day first weekend.
1: Oh, wow.
0: Hello.
1: Okay.
0: It went on to gross $643 million. So, of course, Disney was like, cha-ching.
1: Yeah.
0: Let's do this again.
1: Of course.
0: So Plugged In said this, if you're expecting this to be something new and fresh and different, other than the fact that it's the live-action adaptation, it's pretty much a scene-for-scene remake exactly of the original.
1: Interesting.
0: So if you like the OG, you'll be happy. They said a couple of things to keep in mind. Because of it, keeping in line with the same story, it has that great storyline that lauds bravery, kindness, and selflessness. And the characters are endearing, and the jokes are mostly funny. So those are all the good things. On the caution side, a couple of things to keep in mind. There's a lot of Polynesian-inspired mythology, spirituality. The concept of reincarnation and worship of other gods is prevalent in there. So some things you definitely would want to have some conversations about with the kiddos. Mm-hmm. Plugged In ended by saying this. Some won't find those waves too turbulent, but some parents may still want to stay out of the water or at least trap some floaties and strap some floaties on their little ones before journeying to the theater.
1: Okay.
0: All right.
1: I see.
0: See what you got
1: there.
0: Plugged In gave a medium caution for kids, light for teens and adults. They've also checked out with new reviews movie Invite that's out. Also the Minions and Monsters movie. Enola Holmes 3 is streaming. So they've got all kinds of reviews out.
1: Nice.
0: All right. That's a bit of what's going on. You can find out more on the Plugged In movie review website or the Plugged In app too.
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0: Just your love. 90.9 KLRC, Toby Mac, new one. Lord, it feels good. 8:15. Dan Scoff says another warm one today. Mid-90s, upper 90s in the River Valley. Lots of sunshine. We do have chance of some rain showers and thunderstorms today. Better chance certainly tomorrow. And right now those temps are hanging around the low 80s already.
1: And I'm taking a look at the traffic map too, and no accidents have been reported.
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0: Here's your positive difference story of the day.
2: All right, Mark. You would expect most people in a retirement group would be playing bingo,
3: mm-hmm.
2: maybe bird watching.
3: Of course.
2: Or nowadays, pickleball.
3: Yeah, it's huge. And bocce, too. Yeah.
2: I don't even know what that is.
3: Someday I'll teach.
2: Okay. But do not tell that to the Time Bandit Adventure Club from Springdale.
3: Okay.
2: Because the group recently suited up at the K1 Speedway, where members spent the afternoon racing go-karts,
3: from
2: laughing.
3: From the nursing home?
2: Uh-huh.
3: Yes.
2: And they cheered each other on, proving you're never too old to have a little bit of competitiveness in you.
3: This is awesome.
2: For a lady named Paula there, who's been living with Parkinson's disease since 2018, the race was another reminder to keep living life to the fullest. She said, "It's not a death sentence," talking about her disease. "I want to get out there and try everything I can just to enjoy my life." Tammy's also one of the members, and she said, "If you sit down, you are gonna rust." But we're not rusting.
3: No, they're not.
2: We were speeding.
3: Yes, they were.
2: The day even doubled as a 86th birthday celebration for Linda, whose advice after climbing out of her go-kart was simply, just don't stop moving.
3: No. That's so good.
2: It was a day filled with laughter and plenty of checkered flags. But here's the thing. The go-kart race, that was awesome. But it wasn't even the biggest adventure on their calendar. This week, 37 of the Springdale Senior Center members, they're heading to Alaska for a cruise.
3: What?
2: Uh-huh.
3: That is going to be a floating party with that crew.
2: Paula's one of them who's going, and she said, "It's the friendships and shared adventures that make the difference." She said, "It's really a lifesaver."
3: Wow. That's such a cool community.
2: Really?
3: I love that.
2: Yeah.
3: That is our positive difference story of the day.

0: 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It's called Revival. Going to be a hot one today in the low to mid 90s again. Traffic-wise, though, that's the good news. It's been a good start this morning.
1: Yeah, everything's moving right along and no accidents have been reported this morning.
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0: 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That's Jamie McDonald and Ain't No Way. So I love that we've already have some people who've picked up their brand new portable AC units.
1: Yes.
0: Which means today that thing's going to be working and keeping them cool, which we love that because we want you to feel the love, God's love in a tangible way. 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
1: Yes, absolutely. We've already talked to a few people this week who said, hey, I see a need in somebody else's life, so I want to nominate them. If you know somebody who could just use that AC, feel the love this summer, once again, you can go to our website, klrc.com.

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90.9 KLRC with Zach Williams and Wait For Me. Hey, it's Mark hanging out a little while longer this morning. Forrest Frank has that new song, Okay. We're going to get to it in a couple of minutes, plus Ryan Ellis. And right now, it's Patrick Mayberry.

0: It's Forrest, Frank, and OK on the Positive Difference at Work. It's going to be another hot one today with a high in the low to mid 90s. Man, I'm so glad we've been able to start handing out these brand new portable AC units.
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2: Hey, Katrina, you nominated somebody for the AC giveaway. Can you tell us a little something about the people that you nominated?
3: Yeah, they have their father-in-law, and they have two children, and the husband and wife, another person that stays there, and they live in a trailer that has no air conditioning. It's so hot.
2: Well, thank you for sharing that. So it sounds like they definitely need an AC this summer. We are so thankful that we have the opportunity to do this. We're going to set them up with an AC.
3: You are. Thank you.
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3: Thank you so much.
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It's Phil Wickham and Crowder. It really is Amazing Grace. Hey, it's Mark. So this morning we were sharing, there's a lot going on this weekend. In fact, if you check out the blog on KLRC.com on the Family Fun Calendar, the big carnival in Siloam Springs is happening through tomorrow from the American Legion Post 29. Of course, tomorrow's the big Faith and Freedom Festival. 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Free concerts from Austin French, Cochran and Company, fireworks, comedy, all kinds of good stuff. The Splash Bash is happening at the Jones Center tomorrow as well. And there's a big motorcycle show happening in Fayetteville. The big block party at the Shiloh Museum of Ozark History. Springdale Municipal Airport also doing the big America 250 celebration with the Helos Wings and Wheels event. All the details on these events are on our website on the blog for the Family Fun Calendar at klrc.com.

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90.9 KLRC. Good morning to you. And my name is Andrea. I'm so glad to be jumping into the studio to spend some time together as we listen to The Positive Difference on your Friday. 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
1: 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I have a proposal. My proposal is that the feels like temperature is what we see by default instead of the usual temperature, because today it's going to be in the 90s, but it's going to feel a lot hotter than that today. And once again, chances of pop-up showers and thunderstorms because of that heat this time of year and humidity this time of year. So get ready to have your radar on hand.

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3: 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It came from the deep desire I think we all carry to stand before the Father one day and hear the words, "Well done." This song is for anyone who's trying to stay on the path, even when it's hard. Anyone choosing faith over fear, obedience over comfort. And my hope is that it reminds you that every step of faith matters, and God sees it all.
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1: 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We love sharing stories of people God is using to make a positive difference in our community. Anita recently attended summer camp at New Life Ranch, and we heard a rumor that she actually cried when it was time to go home because she wanted to stay longer. Anita's mom said, growing up in Nigeria, kids going to camp was something I watched in movies. It was not something that was attainable. But this past week, Anita went to camp at New Life Ranch, and she has not stopped talking about it. She was given the Character Award for Confidence and Loyalty. Thank you, thank you, thank you to each and every one of you who is taking time to invest in the next generation. Thank you, New Life Ranch, for making a positive difference in our community.

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90.9 KLRC. Happy Friday to you. My name is Andrea. Thanks for hanging out here as we listen to the positive difference at work together. This is Cece Winans, Worthy of It All.

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90.9 KLRC. You know, sometimes summer memories can be really simple. The other day, I had a friend. We were hanging out in the backyard with her toddler son, and we had just given him a hose with a little bit of water coming out. And you would have thought we gave him the keys to the kingdom. He was going nuts with it, having so much fun. He was watering all the plants in my backyard. He was also spraying himself down and just enjoying himself. He was trying to spray us down a little bit. And it cracked us up because at one point we were talking about, well, maybe we need to have something more fun, more interactive, exciting in our backyard. Those are good things. But we realized, you know what? It really can just be that simple. Just give a toddler a hose and they're going to have a good time. Summer memories are underway.

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Well, this is just early July. I can't even imagine how much more warm it's going to get as we continue on. And that's why we're so thankful to once again be partnering with Sam's Furniture alongside some generous KLRC listeners to help someone feel the love this summer with a brand new portable AC unit. 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We need your help. 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And so if you hear wind of someone who could use this brand new portable AC unit, let us know by nominating them at klrc.com.

0: Today is Friday, July 10th, sponsored by Chad and Jana Evans. Jacob, on this day, 23 years ago, you left us to live in eternity with Jesus. You taught us so much about love, courage, and perseverance. You will always be our hero and an inspiration to all who knew you. Although you did not live the life of a typical child, your 6 precious years on earth were amazing. You overcame obstacles and disabilities to truly enjoy life. We miss you terribly and look forward to the day we will see you again. We love you, Mommy, Daddy, Noah, and Caleb.
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My name is Andrea. 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
1: 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Another warm day today, and also chances of pop-up showers and thunderstorms this afternoon once again as well. High's going to be hanging out in the 90s, but feel a lot hotter, more like the hundreds for many of us. Tonight, going to dip down into the 70s.

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2: Hey, Katrina, you nominated somebody for the AC giveaway. 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
3: Yeah, they have their father-in-law, and they have two children, and the husband and wife, another person that stayed there, and they live in a trailer that has no air conditioning. 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
2: 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So it sounds like they definitely need an AC this summer. We are so thankful that we have the opportunity to do this. We're going to set them up with an AC.
3: You are. Thank you.
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I just love how we can see the character of God so well in the Old Testament. And Deuteronomy 31:8 says, "It is the Lord who goes before you. He will be with you. He will not leave you or forsake you. Do not fear or be dismayed." I love that, even though that's said to a different audience than you and me, that we can see that God is not one who just abandons his people. That when we follow him, he's right there with us.

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We always love giving away some free drinks from Sonic. 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And when you take those surveys, they take just a couple minutes long to take on your phone or on your computer. Then you'll be entered into a drawing for some free Sonic drinks. Okay. I'm about

0: Today is Friday, July 10th, sponsored by Chad and Jana Evans. Jacob, on this day, 23 years ago, you left us to live in eternity with Jesus. You taught us so much about love, courage, and perseverance. You will always be our hero and an inspiration to all who knew you. Although you did not live the life of a typical child, your 6 precious years on earth were amazing. You overcame obstacles and disabilities to truly enjoy life. We miss you terribly and look forward to the day we will see you again. We love you, Mommy, Daddy, Noah, and Caleb.
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Yes, he is. It's Andrea here hanging out with you on 90.9 KLRC. Thanks for taking time out of your afternoon to do so. Right now, it's Zach Williams and Wait For Me.

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90.9 KLRC. You know, sometimes summer memories can be really simple. The other day, I had a friend. We were hanging out in the backyard with her toddler son, and we had just given him a hose with a little bit of water coming out. And you would have thought we gave him the keys to the kingdom. He was going nuts with it, having so much fun. He was watering all the plants in my backyard. He was also spraying himself down and just enjoying himself. He was trying to spray us down a little bit. And it cracked us up because at one point we were talking about, well, maybe we need to have something more fun, more interactive, exciting in our backyard. Those are good things. But we realized, you know what? It really can just be that simple. Just give a toddler a hose and they're going to have a good time. Summer memories are underway.

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3: 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It came from the deep desire I think we all carry to stand before the Father one day and hear the words, "Well done." This song is for anyone who's trying to stay on the path, even when it's hard. Anyone choosing faith over fear, obedience over comfort. And my hope is that it reminds you that every step of faith matters, and God sees it all.
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The other day we had some friends over and it just felt like the right atmosphere to have a little bit of something, some music in the background. And I thought, well, of course, we can just put KLRC on our Google Home. And so that's exactly what we did. So just a reminder that if you have a smart speaker and you want that hope and encouragement, that little bit of background noise to just fill your home, we would love for you to listen into The Positive Difference with Alexa, or you can also use Google like I did.

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So one funny moment that I've had listening to KLRC on the app while traveling. I was overseas in Africa and I was getting ready in the morning and I thought, oh, I'll just listen to the morning show as I'm getting ready. Totally forgot that I was 6 hours ahead in time zone and I listened in and I was like, this sounds like the overnight time. Why is that? Oh, because my 9 a.m. is your 3 a.m. Okay. It cracked me up, but it was so good still to just have a little touch of home, a little bit of KLRC, literally all the way across the world. 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

0: is Friday, July 10th, sponsored by Chad and Jana Evans. Jacob, on this day, 23 years ago, you left us to live in eternity with Jesus. You taught us so much about love, courage, and perseverance. You will always be our hero and an inspiration to all who knew you. Although you did not live the life of a typical child, your 6 precious years on earth were amazing. You overcame obstacles and disabilities to truly enjoy life. We miss you terribly and look forward to the day we will see you again. We love you, Mommy, Daddy, Noah, and Caleb.
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1: It's Friday, and I think we all need a good laugh on this Friday.
0: Yeah.
1: And you know who's always good for a good laugh is kids.
0: Kiddos. Yep, they are.
1: The amazing conversation pieces and things they come up with. I have no idea where it comes from, but it's awesome.
0: Yes.
1: Live from Snack Time on Instagram is one of my favorite places to find cute things that kids are saying.
0: Aww.
1: Here's an anonymous three-year-old. Somebody asked them, what's something that makes you happy?
0: Mm-hmm.
1: Anonymous three-year-old says, staying alive all day makes me happy.
0: Hey, you know what? And that gets greater and greater the older
1: good.
0: You get.
1: That's pretty, yeah, that's a good one, yeah. Kid. Better than you know.
0: I like that.
1: Opal, who's also three, says, I'm just a little emotional today, or emotional. That's why I want to stay in bed and eat pancakes and relax alone. Me too, Opal.
0: Man, that's a great plan.
1: That's a good plan. Mm-hmm. I want to do that tomorrow. Anonymous five-year-old says, Mommy, you wanted everything to be perfect, but after you rest, you realize that love is better than stress.
0: Oh, wow.
1: That's actually pretty profound,
0: yeah.
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1: Happy Friday.
0: Happy Friday.
1: It feels good to know we're easing into the weekend.
0: Yes. Mm-hmm. I'm so ready for it.
1: So how about a song that feels like the weekend?
0: I like that.
1: It's Forest Frank and OK.

0: 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We are Kara and Robert.
1: All right, so summer is fully in swing.
2: Mm-hmm.
1: And I love what I just recently discovered online. There's this mom, Ashley, who's a millennial mom of four and a blogger.
0: Okay.
1: She's decided she's going to give her kids a 90s summer.
0: Oh, that's going to be so cool.
1: I know. She's like, yeah, we're going unplugged and rooted in the back in the day mentality.
0: Yeah.
1: I have absolutely no regrets, she says. Here are some of the activities she's encouraging. Bikes and scooters all day.
0: Perfect.
1: No check-ins every 5 minutes. Just be out and explore. And if we can find some friends along the way, even better. Number two, a boredom box. This is genius right here.
0: Yeah.
1: Sidewalk chalk, bubbles, random craft supplies, activity books.
0: Okay.
1: Clips for making forts. All the boredom ideas. So when they say they're bored, I just point at the box.
0: Yeah.
1: And let them work through
0: Choose
1: it.
0: Something.
1: It's really good for them. One water day a week.
0: That's it.
1: I love this.
0: Yes.
1: So smart, especially in the summer. Sprinklers, water guns, the hose, water balloons. It doesn't have to be a trip to the pool or the lake.
0: That's right.
1: Just wet and chaotic and different than our usual and fun.
0: Yeah.
1: I love it.
0: I think that would be perfect. Do you remember the thing that you would water your grass with and it kind of like slowly turned left to right and it sprayed like this fountain in all
1: 100%.
0: Directions? That would be all that we had.
1: That was enough. I thought that was just a kid's water toy.
0: Yes.
1: Yes.
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1: That is Phil Wickham and Crowder. It really is Amazing Grace on The Positive Difference.
2: 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We love sharing stories of people God is using to make a positive difference in our community. Anita recently attended summer camp at New Life Ranch, and we heard a rumor that she actually cried when it was time to go home because she wanted to stay longer. 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But this past week, Anita went to camp at New Life Ranch, and she has not stopped talking about it. She was given the Character Award for confidence and loyalty. Thank you, thank you, thank you to each and every one of you who is taking time to invest in the next generation. 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
1: And we're so excited to team up with our friends at Sam's Furniture and some generous KLRC listeners to help some people feel the love this summer with a brand new portable AC unit because it is hot outside, y'all.
0: Yes, it's so hot.
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1: Yeah.
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1: That's right.
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0: today is Friday, July 10th, sponsored by Chad and Jana Evans. Jacob, on this day, 23 years ago, you left us to live in eternity with Jesus. You taught us so much about love, courage, and perseverance. You will always be our hero and an inspiration to all who knew you. Although you did not live the life of a typical child, your 6 precious years on earth were amazing. You overcame obstacles and disabilities to truly enjoy life. We miss you terribly and look forward to the day we will see you again. We love you, Mommy, Daddy, Noah, and Caleb.
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0: Oh, man.
1: You'll be able to see him for free live in concert tomorrow at Faith and Freedom Festival.
0: That's right.
1: And so those details are at KLRC.com. Michael, you know, you're a music artist, and from the outside, everything can seem so glittery and cool.
0: Yeah.
1: But we're all kind of just in a struggle, in a learning process with God.
0: Yeah.
1: I'm just curious what God has been teaching you lately.
2: I would say he's been teaching me that he provides. You know, music started out being fun for me. And not that it isn't now, but it's a job now.
0: Mm.
2: And so every concert, every new album, every all of that comes with this. You know, my wife and I just had a new baby, our first baby. And so there's now this added responsibility of like, this is a job. This is income. This is all these things. And God's been showing me that he's the one that provides. And so it's really made it all fun again, you know, and it can just be this outlet of creativity and serving God and trusting that, okay, he provides, he'll provide a way for us to pay our bills. You know, it's not so much on my shoulders as it feels like it is, you know.
1: And you know, speaking of God being a provider, I feel like every one of us has this weight. We feel the squeeze of how hard times are. You know, prices are high, wages are low, bills keep stacking up, and we're all kind of sweating it out. So how would you encourage somebody coming to you saying, I don't know how God provides. How can I be encouraged in this moment?
2: I would say, I think we can all look back and see it more clearly than we see it in the moment. You know, so I would just encourage people to look back at how God has brought them to where they are, and all the times before that they've thought, we're never going to make it. We're never going to make it. And you made it. Somehow you're there. You're still here. You're still breathing. And I would say that that's evidence of God's hand upon your life, that you haven't been swallowed up by all of your problems. You know, like that's how I feel, at least, is that they're going to swallow me up. And it's like somehow another year passes and God has sustained me, you know, and that can give us the confidence to know, okay, he's done it before. He will do it again. And aside from that, in a very practical, maybe Sunday school answers, I would just encourage people to be in the Word, you know, be in the Word, be reading his promises to provide, and his call to us to not worry and to not be concerned about what, you know, the Bible says the pagans worry about all these things. You know, non-believers worry about what they're going to wear, what they're going to eat, all this stuff. And he says, yeah, I'm calling you to something higher. I'm calling you to not worry about those things. And that preaches to me first and foremost, because I'm a worrier, you know?
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3: Hey, Katrina, you nominated somebody for the AC giveaway. 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
4: Yeah, they have their father-in-law, and they have two children, and the husband and wife, another person that stayed there, and they live in a trailer that has no air conditioning. 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
3: 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So it sounds like they definitely need an AC this summer. We are so thankful that we have the opportunity to do this. We're going to set them up with an AC.
4: You are. Thank you.
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1: And we all get to hang out with Michael Cochran of Cochran & Company.
0: Oh, so fun.
1: Yeah, it's great to have him here with us. Michael, you guys recently wrote a song, What Grace Can Do. So talk to us about what grace means to you and why that's so close to your heart.
2: Oh my gosh, because we all need it, you know. If it was up to us, you know, and even people maybe that don't have a firm grip on their faith or they don't, you know, whatever, like if I could speak to them right now, I would say we're all aware of the human condition. We're not good enough. Yeah. You know, no one is doing as well as they wish they were in any area of their life. And that translates on a much broader picture to our relationship with God and sin. Mm. And if it was up to us, we would never be able to be with God. He's perfect. He's holy. We're not. So our whole life is dependent upon this grace. And that translates into second chances. And I love the picture in my mind that I have of, you know, myself for most of my life, just kind of in this spiritual jail cell. Mm-hmm. And then just all of a sudden the door just opens and there is God right there. Wow. And he's paid the debt and he's freed me, you know, and there's just this embrace that I felt in my life. And all of these things, all these, you know, it's like, I think it's why we love movies like It's a Wonderful Life at Christmas time, because you see his whole life go to pot and he, what's he going to do? And then all of a sudden he gets this second chance and he gets to come home and hug his children, hug his wife and everything's okay. You know? And it's like, we love that because we know we all need that and we long for that. Mm. We long for that happy ending. Mm-hmm. And that's what grace is. That's what grace is in our life. That's what grace can do in our lives.
0: Amen.
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1: Okay, let's look at the roads for a teamwork traffic update. Right about now, I'm seeing green up and down the map. That's a good thing. No major accidents reported at this time.
0: Okay, great.
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1: And we get to hang out with Michael Cochran, the lead singer of Cochran and Company.
0: So fun.
1: So glad he's joining us today. 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
0: Yeah.
1: That's happening in Kansas, Oklahoma, Life Point Fellowship. 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Mm-hmm. Michael, you have shared before about struggling with things like anxiety and depression. Mm-hmm. And what have you learned about just pushing back against those worries, those anxieties?
2: Prayer in the Word. Romans 8:28 is one of my favorite verses to fight my own anxiety. That in all things, God works for the good of those who love him, who are called according to his purpose. All things means all things. You know, he cares about all things. He's involved in all things. And he's working all things. And so, you know, if I don't make my flight tomorrow morning or if, you know, whatever it is, these things that I worry about that stress me out so much, or if my baby doesn't sleep good tonight, you know, all these things, it's like, God knows. God knows what we need. And he's already working things out for good, and we can trust him even when it doesn't seem good in the moment. He's working, he's doing something.
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1: 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Jacob, on this day, 23 years ago, you left us to live in eternity with Jesus. You taught us so much about love, courage, and perseverance. You will always be our hero and an inspiration to all who knew you. Although you did not live the life of a typical child, your 6 precious years on earth were amazing. You overcame obstacles and disabilities to truly enjoy life. We miss you terribly and look forward to the day we will see you again. We love you, Mommy, Daddy, Noah, and Caleb.
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0: Okay, so tonight, looking like scattered thunderstorms in the evening and then mainly cloudy overnight. There is a chance for thunderstorms overnight as well. Lows around 76. Into tomorrow for Saturday, scattered thunderstorms, highs around 90. And then Sunday's looking about the same. Scattered thunderstorms, highs around 86. Right now, it's 93 degrees in Siloam Springs, 92 in Centerton, and 98 degrees in Fort Smith.
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1: It's Friday, and I think we all need a good laugh on this Friday.
0: Yeah.
1: And you know who's always good for a good laugh is kids.
0: Kiddos. Yep, they are.
1: The amazing conversation pieces and things they come up with. I have no idea where it comes from, but it's awesome.
0: Yes.
1: Live from Snack Time on Instagram is one of my favorite places to find cute things that kids are saying.
0: Aww.
1: Here's an anonymous three-year-old. Somebody asked them, what's something that makes you happy?
0: Mm-hmm.
1: Anonymous three-year-old says, staying alive all day makes me happy.
0: Hey, you know what? That gets greater and greater the older you get.
1: That's pretty, yeah, that's a good one, yeah. Kid. Better than you know.
0: I like that.
1: Opal, who's also three, says, I'm just a little emotional today, or emotional. That's why I want to stay in bed and eat pancakes and relax alone. Me too, Opal.
0: Man, that's a great plan.
1: That's a good plan. Mm-hmm. I want to do that tomorrow. Anonymous five-year-old says, Mommy, you wanted everything to be perfect, but after you rest, you realize that love is better than stress.
0: Oh,
1: that's,
0: wow.
1: That's actually pretty profound,
0: yeah.
1: Kid.
0: Yeah, that's deep.
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4: 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It came from the deep desire I think we all carry to stand before the Father one day and hear the words, well done. This song is for anyone who's trying to stay on the path, even when it's hard. Anyone choosing faith over fear, obedience over comfort. And my hope is that it reminds you that every step of faith matters, and God sees it all.
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1: Yeah.
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1: Oh my goodness. Cochran and Company's going to be there. Yeah. Austin French as well.
2: Mm-hmm.
1: And so many other things going on. Kid Zone, yep. 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
2: Mm-hmm.
1: And I love what I just recently discovered online. There's this mom, Ashley, who's a millennial mom of four and a blogger.
0: Okay.
1: She's decided she's going to give her kids a 90s summer.
0: Oh, that's going to be so cool.
1: I know. She's like, yeah, we're going unplugged and rooted in the back in the day mentality.
0: Yeah.
1: I have absolutely no regrets, she says. Here are some of the activities she's encouraging. Bikes and scooters all day.
0: Perfect.
1: No check-ins every 5 minutes. Just be out and explore. And if we can find some friends along the way, even better. Number two, a boredom box. This is genius right here.
0: Yeah.
1: Sidewalk chalk, bubbles, random craft supplies, activity books.
0: Okay.
1: Clips for making forts. All the boredom ideas. So when they say they're bored, I just point at the box.
0: Yeah.
1: And let them work through
0: Choose
1: it.
0: Choose something.
1: It's really good for them. One water day a week.
0: That's it.
1: I love this.
0: Yes.
1: So smart, especially in the summer. Sprinklers, water guns, the hose, water balloons. It doesn't have to be a trip to the pool or the lake.
0: That's right.
1: Just wet and chaotic and different than our usual and fun.
0: Yeah.
1: I love it.
0: I think that would be perfect. Do you remember the thing that you would water your grass with and it kind of like slowly turned left to right and it sprayed like this fountain in all
1: 100%.
0: Directions? That would be all that we had.
1: That was enough. I thought that was just a kid's water toy.
0: Yes.
1: Yes.
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1: And we are keeping an eye on some more traffic for you this afternoon. The good news is we're not seeing any major accidents or slowdowns at this very moment.
0: Right.
1: You know, maybe a little bit of slow traffic. That's pretty normal for this time of day.
0: Yeah.
1: But if you spot something big you want to pass along to us, you can call or text us at 1-800-909-KLRC.
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2: 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Jacob, on this day, 23 years ago, you left us to live in eternity with Jesus. 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We miss you terribly and look forward to the day we will see you again. We love you, Mommy, Daddy, Noah, and Caleb.
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1: All right, well, looking at tonight, expecting some scattered thunderstorms this evening, and then overnight, more potential for some thunderstorms, lows around 76. Tomorrow, scattered thunderstorms, highs around 90, and then Sunday, looking just about the same. Right now, it's 92 degrees in Springdale, 93 in Bella Vista, and 94 degrees in Tahlequah.
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1: Friend, we want you to know you're not alone, especially if you're new to the area. That can be kind of overwhelming at first when you're just kind of feeling out, finding your place in a community. Hey, you are not alone. We're glad you're here hanging out with us today. Here's Zach Williams on The Positive Difference. Hey.

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1: We're so excited to be hanging out with Michael Cochran, who is the lead singer of Cochran and Company.
0: Oh, man.
1: You'll be able to see him for free live in concert tomorrow at Faith and Freedom Festival.
0: That's right.
1: And so those details are at KLRC.com. Michael, you know, you're a music artist, and from the outside, everything can seem so glittery and cool.
0: Yeah.
1: But we're all kind of just in a struggle, in a learning process with God.
0: Yeah.
1: I'm just curious what God has been teaching you lately.
2: I would say he's been teaching me that he provides. You know, music started out being fun for me. And not that it isn't now, but it's a job now.
0: Mm.
2: And so every concert, every new album, all of that comes with this. You know, my wife and I just had a new baby, our first baby. And so there's now this added responsibility of like, this is a job. This is income. This is all these things. And God's been showing me that he's the one that provides. And so it's really made it all fun again, you know, and it can just be this outlet of creativity and serving God and trusting that, okay, he provides, he'll provide a way for us to pay our bills. You know, it's not so much on my shoulders as it feels like it is, you know.
1: Mm-hmm, mm-hmm. And, you know, speaking of God being a provider, I feel like every one of us has this weight. We feel the squeeze of how hard times are. You know, prices are high, wages are low, bills keep stacking up, and we're all kind of sweating it out. So how would you encourage somebody coming to you saying, I don't know how God provides. How can I be encouraged in this moment?
2: I would say, I think we can all look back and see it more clearly than we see it in the moment.
0: Mm.
2: You know, so I would just encourage people to look back at how God has brought them to where they are, and all the times before that they've thought, we're never going to make it. We're never going to make it. And you made it. Somehow you're there. You're still here. You're still breathing.
0: Mm.
2: And I would say that's evidence of God's hand upon your life, that you haven't been swallowed up by all of your problems. You know, like that's how I feel, at least, is that they're going to swallow me up. And it's like somehow another year passes and God has sustained me, you know, and that can give us the confidence to know, okay, he's done it before. He will do it again.
0: Mm-hmm.
2: And aside from that, in a very practical, maybe Sunday school answers, I would just encourage people to be in the Word, you know, be in the Word, be reading his promises to provide, and his call to us to not worry and to not be concerned about what, you know, the Bible says the pagans worry about all these things. You know, non-believers worry about what they're going to wear, what they're going to eat, all this stuff. And he says, yeah, I'm calling you to something higher. I'm calling you to not worry about those things. And that preaches to me first and foremost because I'm a worrier, you know?
3: Yeah. Afternoons with Kara and Roberts.
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1: 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Thank God on The Positive Difference.
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1: And we all get to hang out with Michael Cochran of Cochran & Company.
0: Oh, so fun.
1: Yeah, it's great to have him here with us. Michael, you guys recently wrote a song, What Grace Can Do. So talk to us about what grace means to you and why that's so close to your heart.
2: Mm-hmm. Oh, my gosh, because we all need it, you know. If it was up to us, you know, and even people maybe that don't have a firm grip on their faith or they don't, you know, whatever, like if I could speak to them right now, I would say we're all aware of the human condition. We're not good enough. Yeah. You know, no one is doing as well as they wish they were in any area of their life. And that translates on a much broader picture to our relationship with God and sin. Mm. And if it was up to us, we would never be able to be with God. He's perfect. He's holy. We're not. So our whole life is dependent upon this grace. And that translates into second chances. And I love the picture in my mind that I have of you know, myself for most of my life, just kind of in this spiritual jail cell. Mm-hmm. And then just all of a sudden the door just opens and there is God right there. And he's paid the debt and he's freed me, you know, and there's just this embrace that I felt in my life. And all of these things, all these, you know, it's like, I think it's why we love movies like It's a Wonderful Life at Christmas time, because you see his whole life go to pot and what's he going to do? And then all of a sudden he gets this second chance and he gets to come home and hug his children, hug his wife and everything's okay. You know? And it's like, we love that because we know we all need that and we long for that. Mm. We long for that happy ending. Mm-hmm. And that's what grace is. That's what grace is in our life. That's what grace can do in our lives.
0: Amen.
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1: All right, let's do a teamwork traffic update, checking out the roads on our maps.
0: Yeah.
1: Now, these aren't always 100% accurate, I'm going to be honest.
0: It's true.
1: So we just got to look generally at these colors.
0: Yeah.
1: And right now, it's looking like there are some slower yellow pockets between, you know, the Bentonville and Lowell area. That happens.
0: Yep.
1: But I'm not seeing major accidents popping up on the map. 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

0: Casey. Hey, we are Kara and Robert.
1: And we get to hang out with Michael Cochran, the lead singer of Cochran & Company.
0: So fun.
1: So glad he's joining us today. Mm-hmm. You can actually see Cochran & Company live in concert tomorrow at Faith and Freedom Festival.
0: Yeah.
1: That's happening in Kansas, Oklahoma, LifePoint Fellowship. 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Mm-hmm. Michael, you have shared before about struggling with things like anxiety and depression. Mm-hmm. And what have you learned about just pushing back against those worries, those anxieties?
2: Prayer and the word. Romans 8:28 is one of my favorite verses to fight my own anxiety, that in all things God works for the good of those who love him, who are called according to his purpose. All things means all things, you know. He cares about all things. He's involved in all things, and he's working all things. And so, you know, if I don't make my flight tomorrow morning, or if you know, whatever it is, these things that I worry about that stress me out so much, or if my baby doesn't sleep good tonight, you know, all these things, it's like God knows what we need, and he's already working things out for good, and we can trust him even when it doesn't seem good in the moment. He's working, he's doing something.
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1: All right, friends. In just a few minutes, we're going to check your forecast, and then Penny is going to come hang out with you and close out your Friday. Mm-hmm. Here's Megan Woods now on The Positive Difference.

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1: 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Jacob, on this day, 23 years ago, you left us to live in eternity with Jesus. You taught us so much about love, courage, and perseverance. You will always be our hero and an inspiration to all who knew you. Although you did not live the life of a typical child, your 6 precious years on earth were amazing. You overcame obstacles and disabilities to truly enjoy life. We miss you terribly and look forward to the day we will see you again. We love you, Mommy, Daddy, Noah, and Caleb.
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4: Hi, everyone. Here is your forecast for the upcoming weekend for the Northwest Arkansas, Northeast Oklahoma area. Overnight tonight, an isolated storm could pop up, but the better storm chances will be developing on Saturday. High temperatures are expected to be in the lower to middle 90s, with a chance of storms ramping up during the second half of the day, especially the afternoon into the evening. And then on Sunday, the storm chances could continue into the early morning hours. Highs are going to be in the mid to upper 80s, thanks to extra cloud cover, upper 80s for early next week. That's the forecast from your Weather Authority team. I'm KWA Chief Meteorologist Dan Scoff on 90.9 KLRC.
0: Thank you, Dan. It is 92 degrees in Fayetteville right now, another 92 in Gravett, and 96 degrees in Van Buren.
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You made it to the weekend. Oh, it feels so good. But you know what would feel even better? A whole bunch of contagious encouragement, and we've got that in spades. This is Keep the Faith with Penny. Your encouraging stories are on the way from lots of guests, plus the uplifting music, and we'll be taking your calls. When you put that together, here's the kind of thing you can expect to hear every time you listen.

0: minutes later, Amy was finished with her sandwich. 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It wasn't even snowing. 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
1: Well, myself and my husband, we were having a date night. And we were just sitting there relaxing together. And we heard this large explosion. And we figured it was a transponder or something that went out. So we just sat there with our date, and a friend of ours, who we usually don't accept any visitors or anything on our date night, well, she happened to call. My husband told her to come by. She came to the house, and when she knocked, she says, "Are you guys cooking something?" She said, "No." She said, "Well, there's smoke coming from the back." When we went out, the tree right near the house was on fire. Had it not been for her, we would have gone to bed not knowing there was a fire right next to our house, and I saw that my God is absolutely amazing. He can do anything.

0: family can be really exciting, but navigating those waters as a step-parent can be dicey, to say the least. I'm Penny, and our Keep the Faith longtime relationship expert, Joe Beam, is right here to help. You want to find out more about him, even his marriage workshops? You can go to lovestories.com.
1: Jack and Emma loved each other dearly. They had a great life together as husband and wife. One night when she went to bed, her head was really hurting, and so he actually massaged her temples for a while, held her close. She took a couple of Advil, and within an hour, she had passed from this life. It was a brain aneurysm. Nothing could have been done for it. Of course, Jack suffered tremendously because he loved her so much, but Heather, the teenage daughter, seemed to suffer more. She was just entering those years when she really needed the guidance of a mother. After a while, Jack eventually fell in love with Roseanne, and when he married Roseanne, Heather, the daughter, was very resentful. First of all, how do you think you can actually replace my mom? And secondly, hey, I've been the woman of this house for a while. Who are you to come in and take over? But the new wife, Roseanne, was really very wise. She never said to Heather, "Call me mom." That was Heather's decision. She never tried to replace her mother. As a matter of fact, she actually said to her once, "Nobody can ever replace your mom, but I can love you and I can be your friend." And that's exactly what she did. She became friends. And so, over a period of time, it didn't happen overnight, she became a great stepmom that was actually seen as mom because she became her friend. Whenever you are seen as a potential replacement for another person because either they had passed on or some other thing took place, don't try to take their place. You be you. And for the people who love that person, always let them know, "I'm here to be your friend, nothing more." And through that process, you can really develop a strong relationship.
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tell people all the time, if I've had any impact as a lawyer, if I've done anything, it's because I got close enough to hear them singing about higher ground. And that's what I think faith can do for you. It can actually lead you into places you don't expect to go. But when you get there, you find something powerful, something energizing, something restorative. For me, it's been a great

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Your contagious encouragement is right here on Keep the Faith with Penny. 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
2: Hey, Katrina, you nominated somebody for the AC giveaway. Can you tell us a little something about the people that you nominated?
3: Yeah, they have their father-in-law, and they have two children, and the husband and wife, another person that stays there, and they live in a trailer that has no air conditioning. It's so hot.
2: Well, thank you for sharing that. So it sounds like they definitely need an AC this summer. We are so thankful that we have the opportunity to do this. We're going to set them up with an AC.
3: You are. Thank you.
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3: 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Thank you so much.
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1: You may not see it now, but there's an extraordinary life waiting for you. But sometimes the life you know has to crumble before you get to see it. Let's keep the faith with Penny. Julie Chen Moonves has hosted a bunch of TV shows, including Big Brother. She has a memoir called But First, God. And that's where she opens up about a pivotal time in her life when she was forced to leave the show, The Talk, because of allegations against her husband, who was the head of CBS.
2: I was very lost. I was directionless. And I knew at that moment, like, I need answers. And the only way I could find answers was through prayer. And my prayer life in the beginning sounded like a Dear Santa letter. Dear God, I want this, I want that, I need this, I need that. Like, why? And then as I matured in Christ, all the things that were important to me back then weren't important to me at all. And I got to see, you know, this tragic event, what I thought was tragic, as actually the biggest blessing in my life. Because had I carried on with my busy little life where I ignored God, I don't know if I would have opened the door for him. There was like a saying at work, Julie Chen never says no to work. Now it's Julie Chen never says no to Jesus. You know, all these different jobs he's given me and public platforms, now I want to do everything, putting him front and center, letting people know everything I have and everything we all have is because of him.
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1: 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We love sharing stories of people God is using to make a positive difference in our community. Anita recently attended summer camp at New Life Ranch, and we heard a rumor that she actually cried when it was time to go home because she wanted to stay longer. Anita's mom said, "Growing up in Nigeria, kids going to camp was something I watched in movies. It was not something that was attainable. But this past week, Anita went to camp at New Life Ranch, and she has not stopped talking about it. She was given the Character Award for confidence and loyalty. Thank you, thank you, thank you to each and every one of you who is taking time to invest in the next generation. Thank you, New Life Ranch, for making a positive difference in our community."
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0: It's Keep the Faith with Penny. If at first you don't succeed, go home. No. Actually, Tim Tebow was a huge success in college football. He even won the award for best player in the country. He played in the NFL for a bit, but didn't find that same kind of success. Did he give up? Not at all. His foundation is making a huge difference, protecting vulnerable people all across the globe. All right, maybe it's not glamorous, but it sure has a huge impact.
1: Well, one thing that my sister taught me, who's been a missionary for about the last 12 years or so in Southeast Asia and has gone through a lot of tough times and adversity, and she would always share with me that, Timmy, God will never waste pain when it's given to him. So when we go through adversity and trials and tribulation, when we give that pain and that disappointment, that heartache to God, I believe that he's going to use them in a bigger way than we could have ever imagined. And he's going to use our pain as a testimony. He's going to use it as something in our lives. He's going to use it as perseverance. He's going to use it as a faith builder. You look at so many of my heroes in the Bible, I mean, almost all of them got knocked down and had disappointments and had heartache. But you see on the other side how God used it. And if we could actually picture what God's going to do on the other side through it, then it would be so much easier to walk it out and live it out. So continue to take one step after the other till we make it through.
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Today is Friday, July 10th, sponsored by Chad and Jana Evans. Jacob, on this day, 23 years ago, you left us to live in eternity with Jesus. You taught us so much about love, courage, and perseverance. You will always be our hero and an inspiration to all who knew you. Although you did not live the life of a typical child, your 6 precious years on earth were amazing. You overcame obstacles and disabilities to truly enjoy life. We miss you terribly and look forward to the day we will see you again.